Carolinas with hope, encouragement, and the gospel hits. 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

0: just take a moment to give God some praise. After 21 years of faithfulness right here at Glory 98.5, our very own Trey Nicholson has been nominated for Radio Announcer of the Year at the Stellar Awards.
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2: 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Look at God. And just hearing about being a nominee for the Stellar Awards, I mean, like, come on. I just love when God blew my mind. And I don't take this for granted. I give God all the glory. And one thing about the Stellar's Radio Announcer of the Year category is not voted on from our listeners or the community. 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

0: 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We are so proud of you, and we celebrate what God's doing in your life.
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3: If I were to ask you what makes for a good night's sleep, you'd probably say a dark, quiet room, not too many things on your mind. But every night when you go to get some Z's, how often do you really think about the temperature in your bedroom? Temperature may be one of the most underappreciated factors in sleep. That's according to the Senior Vice President of Research and Scientific Affairs at the National Sleep Foundation. We often hear about lights and screens and stress, but even modest changes in temperature and airflow can influence both how quickly you fall asleep and how deeply you stay asleep. Most experts will recommend a room temperature of 60 to 67 degrees Fahrenheit. You might also experiment with your sheets and what you actually wear to bed. Play around a bit and see what improves your sleep. You might be delightfully surprised. I'm Dr. Sanjay Gupta, helping you live a better life.
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mornings. Thank you for making us the number one morning show in the city. We appreciate all the love, and thank you for listening to Glory 98.5. Now back to the music on Glory 98.5.

Hallelujah. Every day will be like Sunday. Huh? How many of y'all know it's going to be all right after a while? I want to go back in there. Oh!

0: 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Are you ready?
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0: The Carolinas My Body and Soul Gospel Fest is taking over SIMT on Friday, September 18th at 7 p.m. And you need to be in the building. We just dropped our first artist. Travis Green is coming to Florence. But hold on, we're not finished yet.
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0: We've got more artists to announce, and let's just say, when our next artist is revealed, you're gonna wish you had your tickets already. 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And show starts at 7 p.m. SIMT Florence. 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
4: If I were to ask you what makes for a good night's sleep, you'd probably say a dark, quiet room, not too many things on your mind. But every night when you go to get some Z's, how often do you really think about the temperature in your bedroom? Temperature may be one of the most underappreciated factors in sleep. That's according to the Senior Vice President of Research and Scientific Affairs at the National Sleep Foundation. We often hear about lights and screens and stress, but even modest changes in temperature and airflow can influence both how quickly you fall asleep and how deeply you stay asleep. Most experts will recommend a room temperature of 60 to 67 degrees Fahrenheit. You might also experiment with your sheets and what you actually wear to bed. Play around a bit and see what improves your sleep. You might be delightfully surprised. I'm Dr. Sanjay Gupta, helping you live a better life.
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2: 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Look at God. And just hearing about being a nominee for the Stellar Awards, I mean, like, come on. I just love when God blew my mind. And I don't take this for granted. I give God all the glory. And one thing about the Stellar's Radio Announcer of the Year category is not voted on from our listeners or the community. It's voted on people in the music industry listening and watching and seeing what you're doing in your own community and in gospel music. 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
2: If I were to ask you what makes for a good night's sleep, you'd probably say a dark, quiet room, not too many things on your mind. But every night when you go to get some Z's, how often do you really think about the temperature in your bedroom? Temperature may be one of the most underappreciated factors in sleep. That's according to the Senior Vice President of Research and Scientific Affairs at the National Sleep Foundation. We often hear about lights and screens and stress, but even modest changes in temperature and airflow can influence both how quickly you fall asleep and how deeply you stay asleep. Most experts will recommend a room temperature of 60 to 67 degrees Fahrenheit. You might also experiment with your sheets and what you actually wear to bed. Play around a bit and see what improves your sleep. You might be delightfully surprised. I'm Dr. Sanjay Gupta, helping you live a better life.
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16: 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Thank you for making us the number one morning show in the city. 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

everybody here know that the Lord will fight your battle. I remember my granddaddy, Deacon A.C. Smith, would say something like this, and some of y'all from over there in Bowie might know this.

Tits and praise breaks for days. This is Glory 98.5, where church is always in session.

You know, the Bible says in Psalm 27 and 13, David said, I had fainted, lest I had believed to see the goodness of God in the land of the living. And what we come to understand and know that even when it doesn't look good, it works for the good. To all those that are called according to his purpose, help me say,

0: Flores, are you ready? It's praise time. The Carolinas My Body and Soul Gospel Fest is taking over SIMT on Friday, September 18th at 7 p.m. And you need to be in the building. We just dropped our first artist. Travis Green is coming to Florence. But hold on, we're not finished yet.
1: He's intentional.
0: We've got more artists to announce, and let's just say, when our next artist is revealed, you're gonna wish you had your tickets already. 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The Carolinas Mind, Body, and Soul Gospel Fest. 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Doors open at 6. And show starts at 7 p.m. SIMT Florence. One night, one stage.
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3: They say consistency is key, but sometimes you just gotta switch it up. A new study out of Harvard School of Public Health found that varying your exercise routine could add years to your life. What exercise someone did didn't matter much. What did matter was that all the exercises together worked all the muscle groups in their body. Now, an added benefit to changing things up is it can help you push through the plateau effect. That's when your body gets so efficient at doing something that you actually stop getting better at it. And we know from previous research that specializing in any one sport at a young age can make someone actually more prone to injury. And as experts we talk to point out, even elite athletes switch up things with their workouts, making sure to target strength, cardio, flexibility, balance, and doing that every single week. I'm Dr. Sanjay Gupta, helping you live a better life.
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But your cousin at the family reunion. 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Your vibe on the way to work. 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

0: just take a moment to give God some praise. After 21 years of faithfulness right here at Glory 98.5, our very own Trey Nicholson has been nominated for Radio Announcer of the Year at the Stellar Awards.
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2: 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Look at God. And just hearing about being a nominee for the Stellar Awards, I mean, like, come on. I just love when God blew my mind. And I don't take this for granted. I give God all the glory. And one thing about the Stellar's Radio Announcer of the Year category is not voted on from our listeners or the community. It's voted on people in the music industry listening and watching and seeing what you're doing in your own community and in gospel music. So I count it all joy.

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2: Staying active every day will go a long way towards helping you live a happy, healthy, and pain-free life. And there's perhaps no movement more fundamental than walking. It reinforces the alignment, stability, and coordinated muscle activation that supports how your body moves, whether you're doing strenuous exercise or simply going about your daily life. This is according to Dana Santis, a strength and conditioning specialist. Even though you walk every day, Dana does say you can make small adjustments to immediately improve your walking mechanics. So, keep your rib cage stacked over your pelvis. 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Allow your arms to swing naturally in coordination with your legs. 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I'm Dr. Sanjay Gupta, helping you live a better life.
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1: Thank you, God, for giving us our identity in you. 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

0: This My Body and Soul Gospel Fest is taking over SIMT on Friday, September 18th at 7 p.m. And you need to be in the building. We just dropped our first artist. Travis Green is coming to Florence. All things are working from my good. But hold on, we're not finished yet. It's intentional. We've got more artists to announce, and let's just say, when our next artist is revealed, you're going to wish you had your tickets already. 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
2: If I were to ask you what makes for a good night's sleep, you'd probably say a dark, quiet room, not too many things on your mind. But every night when you go to get some Z's, how often do you really think about the temperature in your bedroom? Temperature may be one of the most underappreciated factors in sleep. That's according to the Senior Vice President of Research and Scientific Affairs at the National Sleep Foundation. We often hear about lights and screens and stress, but even modest changes in temperature and airflow can influence both how quickly you fall asleep and how deeply you stay asleep. Most experts will recommend a room temperature of 60 to 67 degrees Fahrenheit. You might also experiment with your sheets and what you actually wear to bed. Play around a bit and see what improves your sleep. You might be delightfully surprised. I'm Dr. Sanjay Gupta, helping you live a better life.
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0: Morning Glory family, can we just take a moment to give God some praise? 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
2: 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Look at God. And just hearing about being a nominee for the Stellar Awards, I mean, like, come on. 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And I don't take this for granted. I give God all the glory. 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
2: I don't know about you, but my social media feeds are flooded with lotions and potions and gadgets, all promising to unlock different components of longevity. But if you log off, take a step back from all the hype, you'll find that the actual keys to a longer, healthier life are hiding in plain sight. There are four of them. Number one, nutrition. The Mediterranean diet really is the goal.

0: gold standard. Number two, exercise. You should be getting 150 minutes of moderate intensity exercise or 75 minutes of vigorous intensity exercise every week, plus strength training and stretching. Number three, sleep. Sleep is when your body and your brain repair themselves. You should be getting 7 to 9 hours a night. And finally, number four, often gets forgotten, socialization. It's not a bonus, it's a necessity for a healthy life, finding a sense of community, purpose, and belonging. I'm Dr. Sanjay Gupta, helping you live a better life.
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1: Hallelujah. Come on. Come on, everyone. Put your hands together. How many of you know he's a way maker? I said, how many of you know he's a way maker tonight?

0: My Body and Soul Gospel Fest is taking over SIMT on Friday, September 18th at 7 p.m. And you need to be in the building. We just dropped our first artist. Travis Green is coming to Florence. But hold on, we're not finished yet.
1: Intentional.
0: We've got more artists to announce, and let's just say, when our next artist is revealed, you're gonna wish you had your tickets already. 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The Carolinas Mind, Body, and Soul Gospel Fest. 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And show starts at 7 p.m. SIMT Florence. 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
3: I don't know about you, but my social media feeds are flooded with lotions and potions and gadgets, all promising to unlock different components of longevity. But if you log off, take a step back from all the hype, you'll find that the actual keys to a longer, healthier life are hiding in plain sight. There are four of them. Number one, nutrition. The Mediterranean diet really is the gold standard. Number two, exercise. You should be getting 150 minutes of moderate intensity exercise or 75 minutes of vigorous intensity exercise every week, plus strength training and stretching. Number three, sleep. Sleep is when your body and your brain repair themselves. You should be getting 7 to 9 hours a night. And finally, number four, often gets forgotten, socialization. It's not a bonus. It's a necessity for a healthy life, finding a sense of community, purpose, and belonging. I'm Dr. Sanjay Gupta, helping you live a better life.
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Sometimes you need a hallelujah, and sometimes you need a hold on, baby. 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
2: 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Look at God. And just hearing about being a nominee for the Stellar Awards, I mean, like, come on. I just love when God blew my mind. And I don't take this for granted. I give God all the glory. 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It's voted on people in the music industry listening and watching and seeing what you're doing in your own community and in gospel music. 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

station. 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

ready. It's praise time. The Carolinas My Body and Soul Gospel Fest is taking over SIMT on Friday, September 18th at 7 p.m. And you need to be in the building. We just dropped our first artist. Travis Green is coming to Florence. But hold on, we're not finished yet. 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
2: 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Look at God. And just hearing about being a nominee for the Stellar Awards, I mean, like, come on. I just love when God blew my mind. And I don't take this for granted. I give God all the glory. And one thing about the Stellar's Radio Announcer of the Year category is not voted on from our listeners or the community. It's voted on people in the music industry listening and watching and seeing what you're doing in your own community and in gospel music. So I kind of

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1: Hey, family, it's Erica Campbell from Get Up Mornings. Thank you for making us the number one morning show in the city. 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
0: The Carolinas My Body and Soul Gospel Fest is taking over SIMT on Friday, September 18th at 7 p.m. And you need to be in the building. We just dropped our first artist. Travis Green is coming to Florence. But hold on, we're not finished yet. 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The Carolinas Mind, Body, and Soul Gospel Fest. 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And show starts at 7 p.m. SIMT Florence. 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
3: 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I'm Dr. Sanjay Gupta, helping you live a better life.

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1: When you enter life apart from God and His grace, that's isolation. When God comes to see you, that's visitation. When He unveils the mysteries of eternity, that's revelation. When you think of His marvelous goodness, that's meditation. When you expect to see Him, that's anticipation. When you feel His Spirit moving in your heart, that's motivation. When you share in kingdom building, that's participation. When you tell of His goodness and His mercy, that's recitation. When you glorify and praise Him, that's celebration. And when all of these belong to your experience, you can't help but to shout. Oh, you may or may not do it the way others do it, but you'll do something. You'll open up. You will let go. You'll give vent to the Spirit. You'll let the overflow flow. You may not jump up and down, but you'll shed a tear. You may not cry, but you'll pat a foot. You may not pat a foot, but you'll clap your hands. Something will happen. Something will move you. Something will touch you. And you'll feel something. So you can say, praise God, from whom all blessings flow.

that spoke to Mother's Earth, and she dressed up in a green garment. He rolled this terrestrial ball into space, baptized it with a liquid mist, laid out the green carpet on the earth, tacked it down with daffodils, snapdragons, lilies, roses, and trees. He ordered a variety

Spanish music while the glory of his father flooded the hills of Bethlehem, stepped on a heavily made airplane, and rolled down in a low ground of Sarah, leaped into the Virgin Mary, and was born one day in the city of David, wrapped in swaddling clothes and laid in a manger. Praise God, who makes me walk like I'm rich, and I don't have to have a dime in the bank. Praise God, who allows me to sleep on a pillow of peace and a cushion of confidence. He opens doors that no man can shut, and if I'm running a little late, he'll hold them open until I get there. Praise God.

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2: 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You can tell me that one day I would be on Glory 98.5 when I was 8 and 12 years old. Look at God. And just hearing about being a nominee for the Stellar Awards, I mean, like, come on. I just love when God blew my mind. And I don't take this for granted. I give God all the glory. And one thing about the Stellar's Radio Announcer of the Year category is not voted on from our listeners or the community. It's voted on people in the music industry listening and watching and seeing what you're doing in your own community and in gospel music. So I count it all joy.

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1: Staying active every day will go a long way towards helping you live a happy, healthy, and pain-free life. And there's perhaps no movement more fundamental than walking. It reinforces the alignment, stability, and coordinated muscle activation that supports how your body moves, whether you're doing strenuous exercise or simply going about your daily life. This is according to Dana Santis, a strength and conditioning specialist. Even though you walk every day, Dana does say you can make small adjustments to immediately improve your walking mechanics. So, keep your rib cage stacked over your pelvis. Avoid leaning over or arching your lower back. Allow your arms to swing naturally in coordination with your legs. Keep your gaze forward, your jaw relaxed, and then just breathe in through your nose and out through your mouth. I'm Dr. Sanjay Gupta, helping you live a better life.
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Congratulations, Trey Nicholson, from your Glory 98.5 family. 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
1: 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Travis Green is coming to Florence. But hold on, we're not finished yet.
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4: How often do you stop to wonder whether you should share something that's revealing, maybe even embarrassing, with a partner, a friend, or even your boss? In her new book called Revealing, The Underrated Power of Oversharing, behavioral scientist Leslie John says doing just that can help you deepen relationships that are vital to your life. We need people to trust us in order to get things like love, friendship, and career success. That's what she told us. When you make yourself vulnerable by revealing something sensitive, it does make other people trust you. In turn, when you ask someone to reveal something about themselves, showing that interest will generally lead someone to like you more. Why? Because people like to be asked about themselves, she says. It also signals that they are discriminating and choosy, but in a good way. I'm Dr. Sanjay Gupta, helping you live a better life.
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We're your cousin at the family reunion. Your shout out in the choir stand. Your vibe on the way to work. 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

0: In the choir stand. Where is that? In the choir stand. Where it at?
1: In the choir stand. 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
0: Hey!
1: In the choir stand.
0: Eddie, I want to go back to that. 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

0: Jack's in the choir, said baby. Yes, it is. Anybody still singing the choir? Where you at, choir members? God bless you.
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2: 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Look at God. And just hearing about being a nominee for the Stellar Awards, I mean, like, come on. I just love when God blew my mind. And I don't take this for granted. I give God all the glory. And one thing about the Stellar's Radio Announcer of the Year category is not voted on from our listeners or the community. It's voted on people in the music industry listening and watching and seeing what you're doing in your own community and in gospel music. So I count it all joy.

0: Trey and this national recognition. So come on and help us celebrate. 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We are so proud of you, and we celebrate what God's doing in your life. Number
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2: There are lots of things you can measure to get an idea of how healthy you are at any given moment. Temperature, heart rate, blood pressure, just to name a few. But how about how healthy you will be and how long you're likely to live? According to a new study out of the University at Buffalo, two simple strength tests are pretty accurate at predicting longevity in older women. One is hand grip strength, and the other is how quickly people can stand up from a seated position without using their arms. By the way, I remember interviewing former President Jimmy Carter when he was quite old and being really impressed how he just popped out of the chair without using his arms. Not a lot of older people can actually do that. But I think the message here is that maintaining strength as you age is going to help you perform everyday activities, but also help you avoid injury and stay independent. I'm Dr. Sanjay Gupta, helping you live a better life.
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mornings. Thank you for making us the number one morning show in the city. 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
1: 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Travis Green is coming to Florence. But hold on, we're not finished yet.
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1: 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And show starts at 7 p.m. SIMT Florence. 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
4: They say consistency is key, but sometimes you just got to switch it up. A new study out of Harvard School of Public Health found that varying your exercise routine could add years to your life. What exercise someone did didn't matter much. 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Now, an added benefit to changing things up is it can help you push through the plateau effect. 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And we know from previous research that specializing in any one sport at a young age can make someone actually more prone to injury. And as experts we talk to point out, even elite athletes switch up things with their workouts, making sure to target strength, cardio, flexibility, balance, and doing that every single week. 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

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Middays with Robin and the Trey Nicholson Show. In the afternoon. 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
2: 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Look at God. And just hearing about being a nominee for the Stellar Awards, I mean, like, come on. I just love when God blew my mind. And I don't take this for granted. I give God all the glory. And one thing about the Stellar's Radio Announcer of the Year category is not voted on from our listeners or the community. 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
3: If I were to ask you what makes for a good night's sleep, you'd probably say a dark, quiet room, not too many things on your mind. But every night when you go to get some Z's, how often do you really think about the temperature in your bedroom? Temperature may be one of the most underappreciated factors in sleep. That's according to the Senior Vice President of Research and Scientific Affairs at the National Sleep Foundation. We often hear about lights and screens and stress, but even modest changes in temperature and airflow can influence both how quickly you fall asleep and how deeply you stay asleep. Most experts will recommend a room temperature of 60 to 67 degrees Fahrenheit. You might also experiment with your sheets and what you actually wear to bed.

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1: 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And we don't have to work for your approval.

0: Fest, My Body and Soul Gospel Fest is taking over SIMT on Friday, September 18th at 7 p.m. And you need to be in the building. We just dropped our first artist. Travis Green is coming to Florence. But hold on, we're not finished yet.
1: It's intentional.
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3: How often do you stop to wonder whether you should share something that's revealing, maybe even embarrassing, with a partner, a friend, or even your boss? In her new book called Revealing, The Underrated Power of Oversharing, behavioral scientist Leslie John says doing just that can help you deepen relationships that are vital to your life. We need people to trust us in order to get things like love, friendship, and career success. That's what she told us. When you make yourself vulnerable by revealing something sensitive, it does make other people trust you. In turn, when you ask someone to reveal something about themselves, showing that interest will generally lead someone to like you more. Why? Because people like to be asked about themselves, she says. It also signals that they are discriminating and choosy, but in a good way. I'm Dr. Sanjay Gupta, helping you live a better life.
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In the afternoon. 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
1: So this song says this. 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

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But your cousin at the family reunion. 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
1: found.
0: Remember, there is a friend.
1: Remember, there's a friend in Jesus.
0: Oh, I love him, I love him.
1: Who will wipe your tears away?
0: I know he will. And if
1: your heart is broken,
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2: Heavy hearts that announced the passing of Ms. Janice Wright, who transitioned on Monday, July 27th. Family received friends at 4104 Fork Hill Road in Kershaw. Arrangements have been announced by Davis Funeral Home, LLC of Hartsville. Israel Star, we announced the passing of Ms. Willie Mae Linton, who passed away on Friday, July 24th. Family received friends beginning Thursday, July 30th and Friday, July 31st from 3 until 7 at 85 Meadowdrop Road in Hartsville. Arrangements been announced by Davies Funeral Home of Hartsville, LLC. Funeral service for Lonnie Miller, who died on Saturday, are incomplete and plans will be announced later by Groom's Funeral Home. And that complete our announcements. May God continue to bless and keep you in a very special way.
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5: 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Look at God. And just hearing about being a nominee for the Stellar Awards, I mean, like, come on. I just love when God blew my mind. And I don't take this for granted. I give God all the glory. And one thing about the Stellar's Radio Announcer of the Year category is not voted on from our listeners or the community. It's voted on people in the music industry listening and watching and seeing what you're doing in your own community and in gospel music. So I count it all joy.

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2: There are lots of things you can measure to get an idea of how healthy you are at any given moment. Temperature, heart rate, blood pressure, just to name a few. But how about how healthy you will be and how long you're likely to live? According to a new study out of the University at Buffalo, two simple strength tests are pretty accurate at predicting longevity in older women. One is hand grip strength, and the other is how quickly people can stand up from a seated position without using their arms. By the way, I remember interviewing former President Jimmy Carter when he was quite old and being really impressed how he just popped out of the chair without using his arms. Not a lot of older people can actually do that. But I think the message here is that maintaining strength as you age is going to help you perform everyday activities, but also help you avoid injury and stay independent. I'm Dr. Sanjay Gupta, helping you live a better life.
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9: 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Hey, JP. 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
0: The Carolinas My Body and Soul Gospel Fest is taking over SIMT on Friday, September 18th at 7 p.m. And you need to be in the building. We just dropped our first artist. Travis Green is coming to Florence. But hold on, we're not finished yet.
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0: We've got more artists to announce, and let's just say, when our next artist is revealed, you're gonna wish you had your tickets already. 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And show starts at 7 p.m. SIMT Florence. 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
3: A better life with Dr. Sanjay Gupta.
4: There are lots of things you can measure to get an idea of how healthy you are at any given moment. Temperature, heart rate, blood pressure, just to name a few. But how about how healthy you will be and how long you're likely to live? According to a new study out of the University at Buffalo, two simple strength tests are pretty accurate at predicting longevity in older women. One is hand grip strength, and the other is how quickly people can stand up from a seated position without using their arms. By the way, I remember interviewing former President Jimmy Carter when he was quite old and being really impressed how he just popped out of the chair without using his arms. Not a lot of older people can actually do that. But I think the message here is that maintaining strength as you age is going to help you perform everyday activities, but also help you avoid injury and stay independent. I'm Dr. Sanjay Gupta, helping you live a better life.
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0: on this terrific, on this testimony, on this Testify Thursday, July 30th. It is going to be an amazing day. I'm super duper excited. Got my girl Jay sitting in the big chair this morning. Jay Vaughn. So it's been very girl heavy. Yesterday, Kelly Kells. Today, Jay and Cheryl Jackson. We're going to have some fun. 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Look, I'm going to go ahead and pray us the blessed day ever. Father God, thank you for waking us up this morning, Lord. Thank you for protecting our families, Lord. Thank you for protecting our hearts. Thank you this morning, Lord, for closing doors that we thought needed to be open, Lord. We will trust you this morning. We will put our faith in you this morning, Lord. We will know in good cheer that you are our Father. In our Holy Son, Jesus' name, we pray. Amen. Jay, you good?
1: Amen. You better pray,
0: thank
1: Griff.
0: Thank you. Thank you. Thank you.
1: That was good. Good cheer.
0: Look, we got a lot going on this morning. Info Erica, once again, is our girl, Jay Vaughn.
1: Yes.
0: 11 minutes after the hour, it's Five Things You Need to Know with Sybil Wilkes. Jay, I have the Faith Walk, and following that are the birthday shout-outs. Jay, you got the music for this
1: hour? I do. Good morning, Griff. Good morning, Cheryl. Good morning, Get Up Family. We have music from Anthony Brown, Vashawn Mitchell, and Ernest Pugh. But now, here's Sincere with After Tonight on Get Up Mornings with Erica Gamble.

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1: 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Thank you so very much.
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3: It's Sibbo Wilkes with what we need to know. State Representative Dr. Jermaine Johnson has officially secured the Democratic nomination for governor of South Carolina after earning nearly 60% of the primary vote. The 40-year-old lawmaker is stepping down from his legislative seat to focus entirely on this historic statewide campaign. Howard University is actively reviewing financial aid documentation after notifying over 500 incoming first-year students that they were unenrolled over unresolved tuition requirements. University officials emphasized that detailed payment instructions were sent throughout the spring, while many affected families reported pending external scholarships and loan disbursements. As administrators carefully process the incoming records, at least 46 students have already been successfully reinstated for the upcoming fall 2026 semester. Good luck. American consumer confidence slipped in July as rising gas prices linked to escalating military conflict with Iran renewed economic anxieties across the nation. The Conference Board's consumer confidence index fell to 90.8, reflecting persistent financial strain as national average gas prices climbed back up to $4.10 per gallon. Disrupted trade routes through the Strait of Hormuz continue to drive energy inflation, presenting ongoing political challenges with midterm elections less than 100 days away. Dr. Monica L. Baskin has been appointed as the director of the Virginia Commonwealth University Massey Comprehensive Cancer Center in Richmond, Virginia, becoming the first Black woman to lead a National Cancer Institute designated center. Beginning her historic leadership role on August 3rd, she will focus on advancing community-centered research, early detection, and health equity. Congratulations. I'm Sibyl Wilkes. Be informed. Be empowered.
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2: I Hate the Hummies has an episode out right now, but we taping a new one live from the Big Ten Conference this morning. That's going to be fun. In the NFL, they are talking out loud that Aaron Donald might be coming out of retirement to play for the LA Rams again. Now, Myles Garrett wants him to do. Myles Garrett is all for it because he just got traded to LA from Cleveland, and that would be an unfair cheat code for all the teams that play LA. Taysom Hill, the Cordell Stewart of the New Orleans Saints. Actually, that might not be fair. My bad, Beanos. He did a lot over there with him. Well, he ain't gonna be a Saint anymore. But he hasn't really been a Saint in like a couple years. But who am I? Have you guys seen the new uniforms and logos from the Washington, the Bills' new nickel one? The Titans is going old school. The Ravens, the Rams, and the Falcons. Plus, the Browns got a new logo. I'm Griff, and that's your quick sports minute. 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
1: I don't know about you, but my social media feeds are flooded with lotions and potions and gadgets, all promising to unlock different components of longevity. But if you log off, take a step back from all the hype, you'll find that the actual keys to a longer, healthier life are hiding in plain sight. There are four of them. Number one, nutrition. The Mediterranean diet really is the gold standard. Number two, exercise. You should be getting 150 minutes of moderate intensity exercise or 75 minutes of vigorous intensity exercise every week, plus strength training and stretching. Number three, sleep. Sleep is when your body and your brain repair themselves. You should be getting 7 to 9 hours a night. And finally, number four often gets forgotten, socialization. It's not a bonus. It's a necessity for a healthy life, finding a sense of community, purpose, and belonging. I'm Dr. Sanjay Gupta, helping you live a better life.
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1: Get Up Mornings with Erica Campbell. I'm Javon in for Erica today. The faith walk is coming up. And today, y'all, I'm going to talk about faithing it before he makes it. Y'all know, like, not faking it. Faithing it before he makes it happen. All right. But right now, here's my single with my boy Q Parker. Get Better on Get Up Mornings with Erica Campbell.

0: Yes, it will get better. Get up,
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0: With Erica Campbell. Yes, I'm Javon in for Erica today. And that was my single with Q Parker called Get Better. Do y'all really, really believe it's going to get better? I mean, that's one of my, like, this song has been something that's been a labor of love for me because it challenges my faith. It challenges me to, while I'm in the middle of the storm, really to believe that God is going to work it out. And so, shout out to Q Parker and Teddy P for helping me with that one. So, yeah, y'all make sure y'all stream that. Get Better on all digital streaming platforms. But right now, I want to do my faith walk. And it's really kind of piggybacking off of the concept, it'll get better, because I want to challenge you with one simple thought. Like, have you, when you're in the middle of something, are you able to see it before you see it? Like, I've heard Karen Clark Shears say that a lot. Like, you gotta see it before you see it. Well, that's exactly what faith is. Faith isn't pretending reality doesn't exist. Faith is choosing to believe God's promises even when your current circumstances don't agree with it. In Hebrews, it says, now faith is the substance, y'all know this one, is the substance of things hoped for and the evidence of things not seen. Notice it doesn't say faith is the evidence of what you already have. Faith is literally the evidence before the evidence. So lately, God has truly been challenging me in different ways. I've been praying for new opportunities, new clients for my company, Vonage Point Media Group, deeper friendships, greater influence, and more financial freedom. Anybody with me? Gas is high. I need more financial freedom. But then the Holy Spirit asked me a question that stopped me in my tracks. He said, why do you want those things? And if I'm honest, my answer usually sounds something like this. Well, because I then will feel more secure, or then I'll feel successful, or then I'll feel more loved, or then I'll feel at peace. But what if God is saying, I don't want you to wait on that blessing to experience those feelings. I want you to experience those feelings because you're with me. So instead of only asking God for the blessing, I've literally started a different prayer. God, help me experience the joy before the promotion. Help me experience the peace before the breakthrough. Help me experience the contentment before the increase. Help me to feel loved before the relationship because it's on the way. Help me walk in confidence before the opportunity, because honestly, if my emotions are dependent on my circumstances, my faith will always rise and fall on what I see. Okay, so I want to read the scripture. Romans 4:17 says, who gives life to the dead and calls into being things that were not? And that's like with Abraham. He didn't know who Isaac was. He was old, him and his wife. But Isaac, he saw Isaac before Isaac was Isaac. So I really want y'all to be encouraged and that ask God to give you the eyes of faith to see what he's already spoken over your life, even before you see it with your natural eyes. Okay, I pray that blesses y'all. All right, see it before you see it. You gotta have faith before you see it, okay? Well, all right, it's really time for the birthday shout outs. Call in to celebrate a birthday today. 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Y'all know the number, 877-242-2426. Faith it before you see it. Hallelujah.
1: 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Good stuff.
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1: Hallelujah. Come on, just put some sweet words of worship in the atmosphere with me. Come on, let's pull on heaven and get what we need from him tonight. Come on, pull on heaven with me. Come on, let your worship rise in this atmosphere. Come on, right there. Come on. Come on, let it rise. There's no place I'd rather be.

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6: Chris?
7: Jay, hit me with the tambourine.
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7: That's the little one? 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
8: I got a three braids.
7: Let me tell y'all, if she got a three ring praise, how about little, that? 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Birthdays going to be special. 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
6: The little one?
7: Yeah.
6: Middle?
7: Give me that medium one.
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7: Who's on the line?
9: Good morning, Get Up Church. This is Philip Frazier calling from the nation's capital on this thankful Thursday. I would like to wish a happy birthday to a beloved brother and former co-worker of mine from the Dorothy Height Elementary School. Brother Harry Freeman is celebrating his birthday today. Happy birthday, bro. God loves you, and so do I. Wish you many, many more.
10: Good morning, y'all. This is Vanita Behringer calling from Huntington, North Carolina, and I'm calling to say happy birthday to my Aunt Nella. And Melon, I love you, but God loves you more. And everybody in the Get Up Church, have a blessed and wonderful day.
11: My name is Reverend Keith Russell, Welcome Friend Baptist Church. Well, my senior pastor is Kevin J. Daniel, and I'd like to give a big birthday shout-out to myself. I turned 59 years old today.
12: Hello, my name is Cora Price. I'm calling from Macedonia, Georgia. I'm calling to wish my grandson, Anthony Wendell Smith III, happy 13th blessed birthday. Grandmama, love you, Anthony. Thank you, Get Up Church, for all you do.
13: I am Lisa Martin. I'm calling from Durham, North Carolina. I'd like to say happy birthday to my grandson. Today is Javion Martin's birthday. His mother was on the 20th. My other grandson, Masayo Martin, was on the 2nd of July. My daughter, Crystal McBride, say congratulations. She's a registered nurse. My granddaughter, Kayla McBride, is going to UNC Charlotte. I say love you to everyone. God is good. I thank you, Father. Thank you, Lord.
14: Praise the Lord and good morning, Get Up family. This is Sheila calling from Suitland, Maryland, wishing several of my family members a happy birthday. My brother Troy on July the 10th. My brother Rodney on July the 21st. My sister Louise on July the 19th. My sister Janice on July the 23rd. My niece Dacia on July the 19th. And my niece Rhonda on the 28th. And my nephew TJ on the 28th. May you have a wonderful and amazing birthday. And may God continue to bless your life. Love you all. Thank you, Get Up Family. Have a wonderful and blessed day. Praise the Lord.
5: I love it.
6: Yes.
5: She preached that, didn't she?
6: She did.
7: I
6: had my tambourines ready.
7: Yeah, pretty much. I wanted you to hit her with that small and that medium real quick. Let me say happy birthday to comedian Dean Edwards, my guy Gerald Washington, and Men at Large's own Dave Tolliver.
5: Woo! Oh, wonderful. Happy birthday to my cousin Russell Whiting, Reverend Russell Whiting. Happy birthday, Russell. All right, guys, coming up in the next hour, Jay Vaughn is in the building.
6: I'm in the building.
5: We got the ENG True Hollywood Bible Stories coming up in the next hour.
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1: a better life with Dr. Sanjay Gupta.
4: They say consistency is key, but sometimes you just gotta switch it up. A new study out of Harvard School of Public Health found that varying your exercise routine could add years to your life. What exercise someone did didn't matter much. What did matter was that all the exercises together worked all the muscle groups in their body. Now, an added benefit to changing things up is it can help you push through the plateau effect. That's when your body gets so efficient at doing something that you actually stop getting better at it. And we know from previous research that specializing in any one sport at a young age can make someone actually more prone to injury. And as experts we talk to point out, even elite athletes switch up things with their workouts, making sure to target strength, cardio, flexibility, balance, and doing that every single week. I'm Dr. Sanjay Gupta, helping you live a better life.
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0: It's Get Up Mornings with Erica Campbell on this terrific Testify Thursday, July 30th. Y'all know I think Thursdays is Friday Eve's. Jay, you good?
1: I'm good over here, Griff. I'm so excited to be here. Yes,
0: it's
1: I am.
0: Good.
2: Yay! Love to have
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1: Yes, it's a couple minutes past the hour, and coming up this hour, I'm in for my girl, Erica. We love you, girl. Today, I'll have my Jay talk, and Griff, he'll have his joys and concerns, but I'm joyful and concerned because I brought all three of my tambourines, so I'm ready to get down with the boogie down all the way downtown. All right, and at 11 minutes after the hour, it's the ENG True Hollywood Bible Story. Cheryl, what music we got coming up?
2: We got Kirk Franklin, J.J. Harrison, John P. Key, but right now here's our girl E.C. with Feel All Right on Get Up Mornings with Erica Campbell. Good.

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7: All right, y'all. Y'all know what it is, and you know how we get down. This E&G is from Matthew 30, when
8: 13.
7: Jesus...
9: 13.
7: Did he say 13?
8: Uh-huh.
7: Yes. Okay. well, perfect.
9: Ooh, this is going to be a good one already. I can't right. wait.
7: You were so, shut up,
8: you
7: Jay.
8: You were so confident.
7: I was.
9: 30.
7: High self-esteem. Jesus' family reunion. Play it, Beano. These two.
2: Matthew 13.
10: Matthew 13 and 58 says he did not do many miracles there because of their unbelief.
11: Family reunion.
7: Awards to the youngest person in the family and everybody clap.
2: Oh, there go Cousin Jesus.
8: Peace be with you.
2: Cousin Jesus.
12: Hey, family.
2: Come here.
12: Yes.
7: Man, where have you been?
12: It's so good.
2: I was
12: Jesus.
2: Just
12: right.
2: Look
12: hey.
2: At look at Cousin. Don't he look good?
12: Yes. He look good.
9: Look at that son. You got nice tan.
2: Yes. Look at it.
7: Uh-huh.
9: What
7: perfect.
9: You been doing, Jesus?
7: What you been doing?
12: I just been on the other side and other mountains.
2: Hey, Cousin Veronica.
12: What you, yeah,
2: Cousin
12: hey,
2: Veronica,
12: what
2: look.
12: Doing?
2: Cousin Jesus here.
12: My family.
9: Hey, Jesus. It is so good to see
2: JJ.
9: You all.
2: What you been up to?
12: Oh, wow. I've been hanging out with my 12 friends.
2: Okay.
12: I made a blind man see. I walked on water.
9: Yeah.
2: On
9: did
2: water.
9: He bring any food?
12: I healed the sick to the family.
2: Hey,
12: I raised
2: Chef,
12: the dead.
9: You walk on water.
2: Hey,
9: yeah.
2: You know, I walk
9: you
2: on water clowning. Too, Cousin Jesus. Uh-huh. Here goes something right
12: me
2: here.
12: Too.
2: Hey, look at me. I'm a water walker. I'm Jesus, too.
13: Jesus walking on water. Look at
2: hey, Cousin Jesus, uh-huh. You crazy. Hey, look. Hey, where is the wine? What else you been doing, Jesus?
12: Huh? I fed 5,000. I healed the sick.
2: Hold on one second. Uh-huh. Stop cooking. Jesus can feed 5,000.
9: He can feed 5,000. We good.
2: 80 of us here. Hey, where is the bread at? All that yeast we ordered.
9: It's good, Jesus, to feed 5,000. He gonna feed us here at the family reunion.
2: Yeah,
9: we fine.
2: Yeah.
12: It's so good to
2: so
12: be here.
2: So how do you feed 5,000?
12: Yeah,
2: how did you start? What do you need? Because we only got about 80
9: I'm finna
2: people.
9: Go over there. Ain't nobody trying to hear all that.
2: Yeah,
9: I'm about to go over
2: Jesus,
9: there.
2: Cousin Jesus, go. Ain't you joking? How your daddy doing? He still, I know he made me a nice desk.
12: My father is good. My
2: that's good.
12: Good.
2: That's good.
9: Yeah. Where your mama?
12: It's so good
9: I'm Martha Lee Janija over there.
2: I'm Mary.
12: Where's Mary?
2: I'm Mary.
12: Mary, come.
2: Ooh. Cousin Jesus.
12: Yes.
2: We are, hey, ain't this a good time to ask him? Cousin
9: yeah, let's
2: Jesus.
9: Ask him
2: let's
9: now.
2: Ask him.
12: What is it?
2: Hey, Cousin Jesus, glad you're here.
9: We all here. We thirsty and everything.
2: We had heard about this wedding you went to, and this ain't a wedding. This is our family reunion. But anyway, you could turn
12: that water
2: all that water over there into some
12: wine. I won't
2: wine.
12: Do that. Much.
9: Well, listen. Look, Auntie Martha over there, her shoulder hurting. Go handle that since you've been out healing people
2: you
9: and everything.
2: Healing.
9: Martha, where are you, Martha?
2: She over there. Keep going.
9: Martha.
2: Away from us.
9: Over there.
12: Martha.
14: He's coming, Jesus, baby, over here.
12: Oh,
14: my shoulder
12: Martha.
14: Hurt.
12: Martha, what
14: my
12: is wrong?
14: My tourism is acting up. My tourism.
12: Oh, it's acting up. Come closer, my child.
14: Right,
12: come
14: right
12: closer.
14: Here. Mm-hmm.
12: Let me lay my hands on you, my child.
14: Thank you, Jesus. Now go on over there. Someone said, where your mama?
12: You are healed, my child.
2: Cousin Jesus, come here.
12: Okay.
2: Cousin Jesus.
12: Hey.
2: Look at my knee.
12: Uh-huh. What's wrong?
2: I was in a wagon accident, and
12: okay.
2: My knee is funny. It flicked. Look at this.
12: Okay.
2: Every time I move, it flicked.
12: What's a wagon?
2: It's
12: a small thing.
2: You know, a wagon with the wheels. I was getting pulled. They ain't made them yet.
12: Come closer.
2: Here. Touch that right there, Cousin Jesus.
12: Let me lay my hands on you, my child.
2: Oh, Cousin Jesus, your hands are so soft.
12: Mine. Go on, Michelle. Go on,
2: Michelle. Hey, y'all, look. My knee is good. Oh, Cousin Jesus. Okay,
9: we're good. Jesus took it.
2: See.
9: All right, that's okay. It, Jesus. No more healings for you. We good. Let's hang out and have
2: Cousin Jesus. You too close. Back up. You know I'm OCD. That's too much, cuz.
12: Oh, it's okay.
2: Go over there, cuz. Go
12: it's
2: see
12: okay.
2: him.
9: Don't be rude to Jesus. You know
2: you right. You right. You know he a prophet. I know my knee feel better. That's what I know.
12: Only in his hometown, in his own home, is a prophet without honor.
2: Yeah, whatever. Cousin Jesus, let me hold 30 off.
8: Y'all so disrespectful.
9: Disrespectful.
7: Now, ladies and gentlemen.
9: Not the wagon.
8: The family is.
7: We want you to read the Bible. That was, come on, Get Up Nation.
8: ghetto.
14: It was so ghetto.
2: It was a, yeah.
8: Y'all ain't
2: so,
8: made Jesus was so proper. Like, yes. Y'all was so.
2: Shout out to TJ. Yes. Hey, we got more coming up, you guys. Just get up mornings with Erica Campbell. Jay Vaughn sitting in for EC.
14: I am. I'm here with Cousin Jesus. Cousin Jesus.
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1: How often do you stop to wonder whether you should share something that's revealing, maybe even embarrassing, with a partner, a friend, or even your boss? In her new book called Revealing, The Underrated Power of Oversharing, behavioral scientist Leslie John says doing just that can help you deepen relationships that are vital to your life. We need people to trust us in order to get things like love, friendship, and career success. That's what she told us. When you make yourself vulnerable by revealing something sensitive, it does make other people trust you. In turn, when you ask someone to reveal something about themselves, showing that interest will generally lead someone to like you more. Why? Because people like to be asked about themselves, she says. It also signals that they are discriminating and choosy, but in a good way. I'm Dr. Sanjay Gupta, helping you live a better life.
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2: Get Up Mornings with Erica Campbell. I'm Javon in for Erica today. And up next, I'll have my J talk. All right. And today I'm about to talk to y'all about the process being the testimony. All right. My testimony ain't the goal. The end ain't the goal. It's the process, how I go through it. I think I'm going to love this one. But right now, here's my brand new single, Grow, on Get Up Mornings with Erica Campbell.

0: That's my new single called Grudge. Griff keeps saying, is that saying grow up? Because like he always tells
1: you make me grow up.
0: Well, it, whatever. I'm growing. I'm only 5'1". I don't mind growing a little bit more.
2: Right. It's what the kids say, grow up.
0: I'm saying grow up. That's my St. Louis coming out. A grow up. A grow. You got to roll your neck.
3: Right there.
0: You got to roll your neck like that. Right there. Grow up. Grow up. That's how you gotta say. Hey, yeah. Get up mornings with Erica Campbell. Again, my name is Jayvon. You spell it J-A-I-V-A-U-G-H-N. No, two words, my first and my last. Follow me on social media. But I'm in for my big sis, Erica, today. And that was my latest single called Grow Up. Grow Up. But here's today. I'm going to talk about the process is in the testimony. Erica does her Ericaism. I'm about to do my little J talk, okay? One of my favorite scriptures in the Bible is Revelation 12 and 11. They overcame him by the blood of the Lamb and the words of their testimony. Like, notice something. It doesn't say they overcame by hiding. It doesn't say they overcame by pretending. It says they overcame by the blood of Jesus and by sharing what God has done. And like I said, that song that we just played called Grow, or you can say Grow, I wrote something that came straight from my heart. It said, I made a post about it. I said, I heal aloud because I almost died in silence. And what I mean is, like, this growth process has been something where I've chosen to tell my testimony. And let me be clear, healing aloud is not the same thing as bleeding on people. When I was walking through one of the toughest times, especially when I was going through my divorce a few years ago, I actually stepped down from every pastoral leadership position that I held. I was at some very major ministries. I stepped down from all of them, not because I lost my faith, but because I knew I was hurting. I knew I wasn't interested in putting on a church smile or in privately crying at home. I wasn't interested in that. I didn't want to minister from an unhealed place. I didn't want my pain to become someone else's wounds, because there, I do believe that, like in Ecclesiastes, it says there's a time to keep silent and a time to speak. And so I needed to heal a little more, because in that season, I was ready to bust windows out cars and stuff. So I was like, let me just settle down. And because I'm a verbal processor, though, I process by talking. I was on Joyce Meyer's podcast. I was the co-host of her podcast at the time. And she's like, this is your story. And so she said, you process by talking. And I do. By talking, writing, singing, and praying. But I needed safe spaces to work through my grief. And I also believed people deserve to see my humanity and not just my victory. And sometimes on social media, it only celebrates the comeback. Y'all want to applaud when y'all see me in a white dress again saying, oh, she got married again, or she got the new house, or she got the new job, whatever. No, but we skip over the nights of crying and the counseling sessions and the prayer and the therapy and the wrestling with God. You know, and so I do believe some people have say, shut up while you're going through it. That's just not what I've been called to do, because I believe my testimony isn't just what happened after God brings you out. My testimony is how God kept me while I was still in it, even if I was confused, even if I fought through it, you know, like, and so many people aren't like that. A lot of times I would look online with people that have gone through some really tragic situations, even in ministry, and then it's like, where did that wife go that when he left? Because you can see the man pop back up with a new family, but that wife disappeared. I refused to do that. I didn't want to disappear, but I also didn't want to bleed on people, so I've had to be very, very careful in my growth process and how I show up to everyone, you know? So if you're walking through a painful season today, don't feel pressured to perform strength. Don't feel obligated to pretend everything is okay. Find wise people, find safe places, find God's presence, and process your pain. The blood of the Lamb saves us, but the word of your testimony reminds the world that he still heals. I hope y'all are blessed by that. He still heals. And you ain't got to bleed and go off on social media, but you can talk about your story. You can talk, find people to talk to, and therapy's great too. Love y'all.
2: Yeah, that's big.
0: Yeah.
2: That's therapy big that you made that decision, because some people will still stay there now and they bleeding on the people and making things
0: that
2: toxic. Yeah.
0: Mm-hmm.
2: Yeah.
0: I didn't do that. So, yeah. Tell your testimony.
2: He still
0: y'all.
2: Heals.
0: I'm still here by the grace of God.
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6: A better life with Dr. Sanjay Gupta.
7: There are lots of things you can measure to get an idea of how healthy you are at any given moment. Temperature, heart rate, blood pressure, just to name a few. But how about how healthy you will be and how long you're likely to live? According to a new study out of the University at Buffalo, two simple strength tests are pretty accurate at predicting longevity in older women. One is hand grip strength, and the other is how quickly people can stand up from a seated position without using their arms. By the way, I remember interviewing former President Jimmy Carter when he was quite old and being really impressed how he just popped out of the chair without using his arms. Not a lot of older people can actually do that. But I think the message here is that maintaining strength as you age is going to help you perform everyday activities, but also help you avoid injury and stay independent. I'm Dr. Sanjay Gupta, helping you live a better life.
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4: Well, saints of the Most High God, we're coming to you live from the Get Up Church of our Lord, Baptist-Costal, non-denominational, denominational, AME, CME, ENG, LMNOP, Apostolic Church, and God in Christ.
1: Hallelujah.
4: All right, Bro Griff, let the Lord use you, sir.
5: Thank you, substitute pastor Cheryl.
4: You're welcome.
5: Thank you, Jay. Jay on the tambourine.
6: That's
5: the large one.
6: No, that's the baby.
5: Baby, okay.
6: Just giving him a little pace. We're going to warm up.
5: First, giving honor to God who's ahead of my life. I'd like to say I'm glad to be in the house of the Lord.
6: Medium.
5: One more time, Elder Cheryl.
4: Uh-huh.
5: Because he brought me from a mighty, mighty long way. Sister Jay, I could have been dead, sleeping in a grave. But God is good
4: all the time.
5: And all the time.
4: God is good.
5: Yes, yes. Now, I told y'all I'm in Chicago.
6: Lord.
5: I am here with the Big Ten Media Conference. Yesterday it was Ohio State, Oregon, Purdue, Minnesota, Michigan State. But ladies and gentlemen, Jay, get ready with the medium and the large.
6: Okay, today, well, I'm setting it up. What's today?
5: Today,

0: Michigan. Ladies and gentlemen, today I'm interviewing the coach from Michigan and some players from Michigan. This is what I've been waiting for. I was so nice to the Ohio State coach and a quarterback and a wide receiver. But today is the day. This is what I'm here for.
1: What is here?
0: You understand me? If you say you could be a champion, go blue. I'm tattooed. I ain't even go to school. I already knew what I was going to be when I grew up.
1: I didn't know.
0: Come on.
1: I didn't know.
0: We here for this.
1: That's what we were made for.
0: Now, somebody in their car right now saying, Griff, you're not going to know how to act. I'm not. You're going to say, ain't he all right? And somebody else saying, dude, Jay really got a large, medium, and small tambourine. She do.
1: I do.
0: You can say, ain't he all right? But if you like me and you know, Coach Kyle Whittingham is about to know me by name, and I'm screaming,
1: he's ain't he all right? You're known.
0: Go blue.
2: Now, were you nice to the Ohio coach yesterday?
3: Uh-oh.
0: I was rolling my eyes when I was talking to him, so yes.
3: That's a bad attitude.
0: A horrible spirit. A horrible spirit. But it ain't. But look, they couldn't even do Ohio State and Michigan on the same day. So I'm excited that it's just all about us today. Woo! Woo!
3: I'm still giving him a baby praise for that.
0: Exactly. Shout out to my girl Megan, too. She in charge of all the credential requests and everything for the Big Ten. Megan is the real MVP. How
1: MVP.
0: About that?
1: MVP! Hallelujah!
2: RJ repeats everything. You
1: scared me!
0: I know. Gotta love her. Get you one, girl.
4: To get up. Mornings with Erica Campbell.
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9: A better life with Dr. Sanjay Gupta.
10: They say consistency is key, but sometimes you just gotta switch it up. A new study out of Harvard School of Public Health found that varying your exercise routine could add years to your life. What exercise someone did didn't matter much. What did matter was that all the exercises together worked all the muscle groups in their body. Now, an added benefit to changing things up is it can help you push through the plateau effect. That's when your body gets so efficient at doing something that you actually stop getting better at it. And we know from previous research that specializing in any one sport at a young age can make someone actually more prone to injury. And as experts we talk to point out, even elite athletes switch up things with their workouts, making sure to target strength, cardio, flexibility, balance, and doing that every single week. I'm Dr. Sanjay Gupta, helping you live a better life.
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0: Get Up Mornings with Erica Campbell on this terrific Thursday, Friday Woo. Eve. You gotta love it. Jay is amazing. Yes. Sheryl Jackson is amazing. And I gotta shout out my man Pooch Man listening from Jersey, actually probably South Philly is what he would say. 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Jay, what's happening this hour?
1: Hey, hey, hey. It's a couple minutes past the hour, and it's me, Jay. You spell it J-A-I, Vaughn, in for Erica today. And coming up this hour, Wake Up and Win with Dr. Willie Jolly. And today's message is titled, Your Greatest Investment is You. Yes, yes, yes, yes. Also coming up at 11 minutes after the hour, we'll have a quick talk with Pastor Mike Jr. Woo! I know that's going to be real good. His latest single is called Suddenly. And Cheryl, what music we have coming up now?
2: 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That On The Way remix is coming up this hour. CeCe Winans, William Murphy. But right now, here's Ron Carter and Ricky Dillard with their new one. It's called Open My Eyes on Get Up Mornings with Erica Campbell.

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5: Hey, how you doing? 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
4: Listen, thank you so much for joining us. I know you are crazy busy. You just always on the go, but I'm excited to have you today. You got a new single. Briefly introduce it, and then we'll come back and talk more about it.
5: Yeah, we got a new single entitled Suddenly, man. About 4 or 5 years ago, I started preaching, and it said, "And at midnight, suddenly there was an earthquake." And what happened is we're so quick to shout about them shouting at midnight. We don't realize the doors open because God had something happen suddenly.
4: Ooh.
5: And the Holy Spirit spoke to me and said, we are stepping into a suddenly season. Things that used to be difficult are about to happen suddenly. Doors that you thought would never open are about to open suddenly. And before I knew it, man, it's trending all over TikTok, all over Instagram. Everywhere you go, you see people talking about, it's my suddenly season. It's the feeling I had when I wrote Big, that it was bigger than a song. It was prophetic. And this is Suddenly.
4: Ooh, here it is, Suddenly on Get Up Mornings with Erica Campbell.
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0: Pastor Mike Jr. with his new single, Suddenly. And Pastor Mike, it's another one, as you said before. It is going crazy. And I love how you use real life experiences to create your songs. I mean, this was birthed from a sermon, right?
1: That's right, man. I believe it's almost a cheat code. Mm-hmm. God allows me to preach to people weekly, so it's almost like I'm always tapped in, not only to heaven, but to what people are feeling. Mm-hmm. And so literally, man, if I'm up preaching and I'm like, man, and it's just suddenly season and it resonates, it's almost like my spidey senses go off and be like, music, gospel music is the only genre of music where the message plus the melody equals a miracle.
0: Yeah.
1: So when I'm singing, all I'm doing is preaching in melody.
0: Right. And you're talking about suddenly and crazy things happening right now. This year, the Stellar Awards is honoring you with the Thomas A. Dorsey Most Notable Achievement Award. How do you feel about that honor?
1: I'm blown away, man. If I'm being honest with you, man, this is, and you know this because I've been talking to you since the start, right? Mm-hmm. 6 years ago, nobody in gospel, and I would almost argue nobody in the world outside of Alabama really knew my name. You know, I was a pastor here in Birmingham, loving God, loving people, trying to make a difference. And for 6 years later, to be getting the Thomas Dorsey Award, the godfather of gospel, the founder and essence of gospel, mm-hmm. just means the world to me, man. And I just pray that my life is one that speaks to people who are dreaming big, but their faith doesn't match their resources, that God can mm-hmm. make a way out of nowhere and just bless you suddenly.
0: Yeah, you're right. Six years ago, that's crazy. It seemed like you've been here with all the hits that you're churning out. Like it's one after the other. And you deserve it because you've been sweeping the Stellar Awards for the last 6 years. So it's so awesome to see you being honored this way. And we're excited, too, that you're joining us this year for the One Voyage Cruise. Man, that thing is going to be bananas with you and Ja'Kalen Carr, Jonathan McReynolds, Lena Bird Miles, Carson Barnes, Lisa Page Brooks, the whole My Block roster.
1: Whole My Block squad.
0: Right. Well, what's your expectations for this year's One Voyage Cruise?
1: Just to have a good time, man. You mm-hmm. know, when I show up, it's a party, it's a praise, it's a cry, it's a laugh. Mm-hmm. I just think it's an experience. I believe we're moving into this wave where people, children of God, saved Christians, we're realizing that we can have a life and love God.
0: Yeah.
1: You know, I think for so many years to be saved almost meant to turn in any type of enjoyment you had in life. But now, man, I can be saved and go on a cruise. I can be saved and I can be saved and shout with Pastor Mike and then turn on Charlie Wilson.
0: Like, right.
1: We just got to get to a point where we realize that God created all these gifts, man. And I'm just excited to be a part of something so special.
0: It's going to be a good time. I'm excited you're a part of that. All right. With all the amazing things you got happening, tell us how to stay connected.
1: Man, do me a favor, man. Follow me on all social media platforms at Pastor Mike Jr. Or just text Live Big. That's Live Big to 28950. I love you guys. I'm always so excited to be here. Thankful for the awards. But my biggest blessing this year has been seeing my three oldest sons grow up. Michael got a bowling and presidential scholarship to the University of Mobile.
0: Yeah.
1: Xander's playing football at Huntington. And my baby boy at a victory, you're going to like this, just committed to play football for Maryland.
0: You know I know. He's coming to Maryland. You know that. Yeah.
1: See, I already put him. If you get hungry, call Auntie. She'll feed you.
0: Exactly. And we will make sure you have all the contacts. If he needs anything, we totally got him. That's Pastor Mike Jr. His latest single is called Suddenly. Y'all download, stream everything, Pastor Mike. But specifically, go ahead and download this new single, all right?
1: Yeah.
0: Pastor Mike, thank you so much for dropping by.
1: All right, thank you so much, Leslie.
0: I love you back. All right, stick around, everybody. The Get Up Poll is up next on Get Up Mornings with Erica Campbell.
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4: 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But every night when you go to get some Z's, how often do you really think about the temperature in your bedroom? Temperature may be one of the most underappreciated factors in sleep. That's according to the Senior Vice President of Research and Scientific Affairs at the National Sleep Foundation. We often hear about lights and screens and stress, but even modest changes in temperature and airflow can influence both how quickly you fall asleep and how deeply you stay asleep. Most experts will recommend a room temperature of 60 to 67 degrees Fahrenheit. You might also experiment with your sheets and what you actually wear to bed. Play around a bit and see what improves your sleep. You might be delightfully surprised. I'm Dr. Sanjay Gupta, helping you live a better life.
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Hey there, I'm Paula Pant, host of the Afford Anything podcast. I help people make the smartest money decisions possible because let's face it, money's too important to wing it. From investing strategies to economic trends to savvy travel, lifestyle design, and beyond, we're in this journey to financial independence together. Remember,

0: better life with Dr. Sanjay Gupta.
1: They say consistency is key, but sometimes you just got to switch it up. A new study out of Harvard School of Public Health found that varying your exercise routine could add years to your life. What exercise someone did didn't matter much. What did matter was that all the exercises together worked all the muscle groups in their body. Now, an added benefit to changing things up is it can help you push through the plateau effect. That's when your body gets so efficient at doing something that you actually stop getting better at it. And we know from previous research that specializing in any one sport at a young age can make someone actually more prone to injury. And as experts we talk to point out, even elite athletes switch up things with their workouts, making sure to target strength, cardio, flexibility, balance, and doing that every single week. I'm Dr. Sanjay Gupta, helping you live a better life.
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3: All right, time now for the Get Up Poll. And so, I don't know about you, Jay, but I saw somebody posting yesterday about names in the Black family, right?
4: Uh-huh.
3: If you're not sure, you know, I'm not sure if this is a Southern thing or a cultural thing, but members of your family, do you have members in your family whose name, nickname is a title? Like a uncle,
4: yeah.
3: Brother, a aunt, sister, or a junior, or junie, or, you know, my mother's nickname was Baby.
4: Okay.
3: Because she was the baby of the family for a long time, and she lived with that until she passed. They called her, wow, Aunt Baby, Miss Baby on my block. You know what I mean?
4: Right.
3: Like, that was her nickname. That was her nickname. And my grandmother, who was the oldest of 13, her nickname was Sister in her family. So they called her Aunt Sister. You know what I mean? Like, her,
4: yeah,
3: sister, siblings called her Sister. And then her brother was called, her oldest brother was called Son.
4: Mm.
3: And so I understood, somebody said that, you know, you had so many people in the family that they just called you by the nick, you know, by the name of who,
4: yeah,
3: you were, the title. So I don't know if it's a Black thing, or it's a cultural thing.
4: I think so.
3: Or Southern thing.
4: Yeah, I think it's Black folks. I don't know. Because I know I have an auntie that we called her Aunt Tassie. Her, I didn't know her name was Catherine until I was an adult. I have an Aunt, okay, Gert. Her name is Anita. And then I have an uncle. I always call him Uncle Hedemain. But his name,
3: Hedemain.
4: Uncle
5: who?
4: We call him Hedemain, but it, I was like, I wasn't until I was an adult until they said it was, he's the man.
3: Right.
4: Uncle Hedemain.
3: Like, Uncle Hedemain.
4: And I just called his name. That man's name is Charlie. I did not know.
5: Wow.
4: I was like in my 30s. I was like, honest time I called him man, Hedemain.
3: So do y'all think it's a Black thing? Is it a cultural thing that they call, you know what I mean?
5: I've never. Nobody in my family don't have no other name except the one that's theirs. We had an Aunt Kitten that passed. Her name was Karen, but that was.
3: But they're not. Nobody in your family was named by a title, like
5: nobody.
3: Sister or brother. Or,
5: not one human being on both sides.
3: I got
5: sides.
3: A bunch. I got Junie.
5: Yeah, we know. Your
3: I
5: uncle,
3: got
5: father, Junie's. And your. We know.
3: You, but you're like father, like cousin. Self. You got a father, cousin Larry. Don't play.
4: Like the Madeas and stuff of the families. Yeah, you know, people we call Madea.
3: Yeah, Madea. Yeah.
4: Uh-huh.
3: My, that's mother deer.
4: Uh-huh.
3: Right?
4: Yeah.
3: So
4: yep. Maybe
3: have,
4: Southern. I don't know.
3: I have an uncle, Junie, on both sides of my family. My father's brother is Willie Jr. They call him Junie. And same thing on my mother's side of the family. My uncle Junie is Julius. Julius is his name. And they call him Junie. So I had two Junies on both sides of my family. But anyway, I want to hear from the Get Up Church. Is it just my family? Is it just Jay's family? Because obviously West Coast ain't doing it. I want to know, is there an auntie, sister,
5: I mean, no
3: in your
5: shade.
3: Family?
5: I appreciate y'all. It's no shade. It's all good.
3: An uncle, brother.
4: Yeah, is Uncle Hedemain.
3: Uncle Hedemain.
4: I thought that was that man's name.
3: Crazy. That is crazy. A title for a nickname is what we're asking you. Give us a call, 877-242-2426. That's 877-242-2426. Want to know any nicknames? But your nickname is Griff, but the family,
4: yeah,
3: don't call you Griff. They call you by your middle name.
5: They do it when they try to do it when they in the public, but that's it. My mom would call me Dwayne.
4: Oh, wow.
5: She called me Dwayne all the time.
4: Yeah. Yeah.
3: Well, where Father Cousin Larry come from? Because that's a bunch of times.
5: Oh, that's the one. Father Cousin Larry. So, Jay, in our family, we ain't want to. When I was young, they would say, oh, this is your auntie. But it was really like my dad's cousin. So we would have to be respectful. So in our family, we said, this is Cousin Larry. This is cousin. But then Cousin Larry went to theological school. So now we call him Father Cousin Larry.
4: You right. Now he's a priest? What?
5: No.
4: He's
5: but
4: not
5: you
4: a
5: are
4: priest.
5: Right, though, Cheryl. You have one in my family.
4: Father Cousin Larry.
3: Somebody in your family that's named after a title. Give us a call, 877-242-2426. 877-242-2426.
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0: from you. 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Is it a cultural thing? 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Is it Southern?
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3: How often do you stop to wonder whether you should share something that's revealing, maybe even embarrassing, with a partner, a friend, or even your boss? In her new book called Revealing, The Underrated Power of Oversharing, behavioral scientist Leslie John says doing just that can help you deepen relationships that are vital to your life. We need people to trust us in order to get things like love, friendship, and career success. That's what she told us. When you make yourself vulnerable by revealing something sensitive, it does make other people trust you. In turn, when you ask someone to reveal something about themselves, showing that interest will generally lead someone to like you more. Why? Because people like to be asked about themselves, she says. It also signals that they are discriminating and choosy, but in a good way. I'm Dr. Sanjay Gupta, helping you live a better life.
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2: Thank you, God, for giving us our identity in you. 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You've called us by name.

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3: 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It's time for the Get Up Poll. Let's go to North Carolina and talk to Takiyah. Takiyah, are we tripping or are there some crazy names in our family?
2: My whole entire family, including me, and I am the one that gave them the name.
4: What are some names in the family? Go ahead.
2: Okay, so my oldest niece, her name is Alexandria, but her nickname is Bushy. And then my other niece is Amanda. Her nickname is Mookie. And then my name is Takiyah, but my nickname is Tiki. My aunt's name is Frances. Her name is Sissy. I could go on and on.
4: Oh my goodness.
2: It's not what side of life you're on. Like, you know, if you're on West Coast or East Coast or however, I really think it's a cultural thing, but I think it's a term of endearment, especially when you're a child, you can't articulate your words, so they make it easier for you. They do that too. So.
4: Oh, got you. Yeah. I love it. Yeah. Thank you.
5: Thank you, Tiki girl.
2: You're welcome, Stank Butt, and I hope y'all have a
5: blessed one. Stank Butt,
2: Tiki. Stank Butt. Stank Butt. Yes, Stank Butt. I love y'all. I love y'all.
4: Love
2: thank
4: you.
2: According to my spirit every morning, I appreciate you, and just continue to be amazing.
4: Thank you. Call this thing.
2: You're welcome.
4: Bye bye.
5: You're welcome, Stank Butt. I know you lie.
4: All right, bye. Andella in Georgia's on the line. Andella, y'all got some funny nicknames in your family. Is there some auntie sisters and uncle brothers there?
6: Yeah. It was 11 of us. And every last one of us was known as a nickname. I just thought it was hilarious when this is the subject this morning.
4: What's some names in your family?
6: Okay, I'm known as Sister. I'm 6'8" years old. Okay. I'm known as Sister. And then I got a Madeer sister. I got Lady. I got
4: Lady.
6: Fame. Yeah. Our sister name, Fame.
4: Fame?
3: Fame.
6: I got Fame. And a sister Lady. Wow. Sister Madeer.
4: Mm-hmm.
6: Another sister Mom. I mean, and I got a brother, Oak.
4: Oak?
6: And another, Oak. And I got another brother, Maine.
4: Yeah, we got a lot of Maines in the family.
3: She lives
6: yes,
3: that life, y'all.
6: I got a brother.
4: I love it.
6: A brother, Sue.
4: Oh, my goodness. Thank you. We got
5: thank
4: it.
5: You so
4: thank you.
5: Much. Thank
4: bye-bye.
5: You. Oh, y'all got names.
6: Y'all have a blessed day.
4: All right.
6: Okay, goodbye.
5: Hey, Shirley in D.C., welcome to the Get Up Morning question today. Do y'all have any names in your family?
7: Mine is going to get named two of them. I had an aunt sister.
5: Uh-huh.
7: Her name was Mary Ann Jackson. And I had an uncle son. His name was... Uncle son. Uncle son name was... oh, my gosh.
5: Don't even know.
4: You don't even know.
5: I don't know that government. I know the name Uncle Son.
4: I just know Uncle Son.
7: Uncle Son name was James.
5: Okay.
7: Uncle Son name was James. And then they called my mother Aunt Claudia. And
5: oh, wow.
7: And we get Aunt Claudia out of Bertha. I don't know.
5: Oh, just to give
7: how they get. And then how they get Auntie out of Phoebe Hicks. I don't know.
5: Lord, Jesus. Stevie.
7: We had all those South.
5: Wow.
7: They were from South Carolina. So maybe it is a
5: Southern thing. Maybe.
3: Yeah,
5: wow.
4: Thank you
5: so much. Yeah. Thank you for sharing.
4: Bye bye.
7: And thanks for letting me share. Y'all have a blessed day on purpose.
5: You too.
4: All right. It's hilarious.
3: Best Mom.
4: All right. Oak.
5: Oh,
4: Say.
5: I don't know what the
4: name. I got an Uncle Chloe. His name Andrew. Uncle Chloe listens too. Hey, Uncle Chloe, love
5: hey,
4: you.
5: Hey, Uncle Chloe. Stank Butt.
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10: a better life with Dr. Sanjay Gupta.
11: They say consistency is key, but sometimes you just gotta switch it up. A new study out of Harvard School of Public Health found that varying your exercise routine could add years to your life. What exercise someone did didn't matter much. What did matter was that all the exercises together worked all the muscle groups in their body. Now, an added benefit to changing things up is it can help you push through the plateau effect. That's when your body gets so efficient at doing something that you actually stop getting better at it. And we know from previous research that specializing in any one sport at a young age can make someone actually more prone to injury. 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I'm Dr. Sanjay Gupta, helping you live a better life.
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0: Get Up Mornings with Eric and Campbell on this July 30th, Thursday. And my neighbors hate me. Security done came up here and said I talk too loud. I was trying to tell him it's my regular voice. So
1: they trying to steal his joy.
2: He is on the road in Chicago in a hotel screaming loud all morning long.
1: Since 5 a.m.
0: I love that. Stupid Jay. Look, y'all.
1: Blame it on me.
0: 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Jay?
1: Yeah, Griff over there laughing like. Anyways, just me, Jay Vaughn, in for Erica today. Coming up at 11 minutes after the hour, the E and G True Hollywood Bible Stories. And Cheryl's got the trending topics. And Joy Taylor will have the Daily Play. Cheryl, what music do we have on the way?
2: We got Doe coming up this hour, Jabari Johnson, Tamla Mann. But right now, here's Jason Nelson with Made New on Get Up Mornings with Erica Campbell.

0: kids. What time is it?
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0: All right, y'all, it's time for the E&G True Hollywood Bible Story. Jay, it is out of Matthew 13.
2: 13!
0: Yes, we call this one Jesus' Family Reunion. It's gonna bless you.
2: That's so good.
5: Matthew 13 and 58 says, he did not do many miracles there because of their unbelief.
6: Family reunion.
0: Awards to the youngest person in the family, and everybody clap.
7: Peace be with you, my
0: child. Oh, there go Cousin Jesus.
7: Peace be with you.
0: Cousin Jesus.
8: Hey, family.
0: Come here.
8: Yes.
0: Man, where have you been?
8: It's so good.
0: I was just look at Cousin. Don't he look good?
8: Yeah. He look good.
2: So you got nice tan.
0: Yeah. Look at it.
2: What
0: perfect.
2: You been doing, Jesus?
0: What you been doing?
8: I just been on the other side and other mountains.
0: Hey, Cousin Veronica. So Cousin Veronica, look.
8: Doing?
0: Cousin Jesus here.
8: My family.
2: Hi, Jesus.
8: It is so good to see you all.
0: What you been up to?
8: Oh, wow. I've been hanging out with my 12 friends.
0: Okay.
8: I made a blind man see.
0: I walked
8: on water.
2: Did you bring any food?
8: I built a stick to the family.
2: You walk on water.
0: I walk on water too, Cousin Jesus. Uh-huh. Here goes something right here.
8: Too.
0: Hey, look at me. I'm a water walker. I'm Jesus too.
9: Jesus walking on water. Look at
0: Cousin Jesus, you crazy. Hey, look. Hey, where is the wine? What else you been doing, Jesus?
8: Huh? I fed 5,000. I healed the sick.
0: Hold on one second. Uh-huh. Stop cooking. Jesus can feed 5,000.
2: He can feed 5,000. We good.
0: 80 of us here. Hey, where is the bread at? All that yeast we ordered.
2: It's good, Jesus, to feed 5,000. He gonna feed us here at the family reunion.
0: Yeah,
2: we fine.
0: Yeah.
8: It's so good to
0: see
8: you.
0: So how do you feed 5,000? Yeah, how did you start? What do you need? Because we only got about 80
2: I'm finna
0: people.
2: Go over there. Ain't nobody trying to hear all that.
0: Yeah,
2: I'm about to go over
0: Jesus,
2: there.
0: Jesus, go. Ain't you joking? How your daddy doing? He still, I know he made me a nice desk.
8: My father is good.
0: That's good.
2: Yeah. Where your mama?
8: It's so good
2: I'm Martha Lee Janisha over there.
0: I'm Mary.
8: Where's Mary?
0: I'm Mary.
8: Mary, come.
0: Ooh. Cousin Jesus.
8: Yes.
0: Hey, ain't this a good time to ask him? Cousin
2: Jesus.
0: Let's ask him.
8: What is it?
0: Hey, Cousin Jesus, glad you're here.
2: We all here. We thirsty and everything.
0: We had heard about this wedding you went to, and this ain't a wedding. This is our family reunion. But anyway, you could turn
8: that water over there
0: into some.
2: I won't do that. Well, listen. Look, Auntie Martha over there, her shoulder hurt, and go handle that since you've been out healing people and everything.
8: Martha, where are you, Martha?
0: She over there. Keep going.
8: Martha.
0: Away from us.
2: Over there.
10: Coming, Jesus, baby, over here. My shoulder hurt.
8: Martha, what is
10: wrong? My tutorism is acting up.
8: Come closer, my child. Come closer.
10: Right mm-hmm.
8: Let me lay my hands on you, my child.
10: Thank you, Jesus. Now go on over there. Someone said, where your mama?
8: You are healed, my child.
0: Cousin Jesus, come here.
8: Okay.
0: Cousin Jesus.
8: Hey.
0: Look at my knee.
8: Uh-huh. What's wrong?
0: I was in a wagon accident, and my knee is funny. It flicked. Look at this.
8: Okay.
0: Every time I move, it flicked.
8: What's a wagon?
2: That's a small thing.
0: You know, a wagon with the wheels. I was getting pulled. They ain't made them yet.
8: Come closer.
0: Here. Touch that right there, Cousin Jesus.
8: Let me lay my hands on you, my child.
0: Oh, Cousin Jesus, your hands are so soft.
8: Go on, Michelle.
0: Hey, y'all, look. My knee is good. Oh, Cousin Jesus, go. Okay,
2: we're good. Jesus took it.
0: See you.
2: All right, that's it, Jesus. No more healings for you. We good. Let's hang out and have
0: Cousin Jesus. You too close. Back up. You know I'm OCD. That's too much, cuz. Go over there, cuz.
2: Don't be rude to Jesus.
0: You know he's right. You know he a prophet. I know my knees feel better. That's what I know.
8: Only in his hometown, in his own home, is a prophet without honor.
0: Yeah, whatever. Cousin Jesus, let me hold 30 off.
11: Yes, now, I don't know if his family was that ghetto.
2: Cousin
11: but,
2: was so disrespectful.
10: Cousin Jesus. That boy said, I walk on water too. Splish, splash.
2: Splish,
10: splash. Splish, splash.
2: Martha said, now go on, sit down somewhere.
10: How you going to talk to Jesus like that?
2: After he healed you.
10: My shoulder was hurting. I said, go on over there and sit down, Jesus.
11: We just want you to read the Bible, ladies and gentlemen. Just go pick up the book. It got some great stuff in it. Cheryl, it's more coming up next on Get Up Mornings with Erica Campbell.
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5: How often do you stop to wonder whether you should share something that's revealing, maybe even embarrassing, with a partner, a friend, or even your boss? In her new book called Revealing, The Underrated Power of Oversharing, behavioral scientist Leslie John says doing just that can help you deepen relationships that are vital to your life. We need people to trust us in order to get things like love, friendship, and career success. That's what she told us. When you make yourself vulnerable by revealing something sensitive, it does make other people trust you. In turn, when you ask someone to reveal something about themselves, showing that interest will generally lead someone to like you more. Why? Because people like to be asked about themselves, she says. It also signals that they are discriminating and choosy, but in a good way. I'm Dr. Sanjay Gupta, helping you live a better life.
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1: If I were to ask you what makes for a good night's sleep, you'd probably say a dark, quiet room, not too many things on your mind. But every night when you go to get some Z's, how often do you really think about the temperature in your bedroom? Temperature may be one of the most underappreciated factors in sleep. That's according to the Senior Vice President of Research and Scientific Affairs at the National Sleep Foundation. We often hear about lights and screens and stress, but even modest changes in temperature and airflow can influence both how quickly you fall asleep and how deeply you stay asleep. Most experts will recommend a room temperature of 60 to 67 degrees Fahrenheit. You might also experiment with your sheets and what you actually wear to bed. Play around a bit and see what improves your sleep. You might be delightfully surprised. I'm Dr. Sanjay Gupta, helping you live a better life.

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3: What is it?
0: It's Trending Topics, up to the minute.
3: All right, guys, this is what's trending. So let's get started with this story. Oprah Winfrey, you know she had that Girls Academy in Africa, right? And then she was able to bring them back. Well, she's closing it, y'all.
4: Ooh!
3: Nearly 20 years after Oprah Winfrey opened a school that has that she called her greatest legacy, the media mogul is charting a new course for her mission to educate young women in South Africa, one she says will reach far more girls than the single campus ever could. So she's doing something bigger, according to People magazine. She announced this week that the Oprah Winfrey Leadership Academy for Girls will end operations in its current form at the close of 2027, transitioning the facility back to the provincial government of South Africa, which will continue running it as a school. Now, in its place, Winfrey will launch an expanded scholarship program aimed at broadening the access to education across the country. So
5: they're not just in one building. She opened it up. Good.
3: Nice. Right. So she'll be able to help people, you know, all throughout the country. So I really, really love that. I love what she's done. And then she's even, you know, a lot of those girls call her, you know, her mama, right? So this has been her mission. She's brought them to the United States. A lot of them have gone to university here. And she's done some great, great things. So I'm just waiting to see.
5: Because it's her school, on the intercom, she could say, y'all know Whitney Houston.
4: Leave her alone.
5: Which
3: has nothing to do with this story.
5: But just keep that to yourself. She was drunk. Go back to class.
3: She fell off the stage.
5: I have to tell you the whole story, and nobody even knows that. But I'll tell you another time. Y'all go back to class. Have
4: a
5: great day.
4: Mother, tell us more.
3: Right. All right, guys. So the Dove nominations are out, and for Contemporary Gospel Recording Song of the Year, Tasha Cobbs Leonard is nominated with Already Good. Anthony with Imposter Syndrome. Mariah Carey and the Clark Sisters with Jesus I Do. They're nominated in that category. Jonathan McReynolds and Jamal Roberts with Still. And Torrin Wells with Pastor Mike Jr.'s called Sunday Morning. And then on the Gospel Worship Album category, Ty Galbraith is nominated with Greater. Red Worship with Live and Redemption. CeCe Winans with More Than This. Todd Dulaney with The Promise, and Vashawn Mitchell with Soundcheck. I like it.
5: A lot of great categories.
3: In October. Coming up in October.
5: I need to go. I've never been.
4: Really? Yeah. No. I was nominated for Christian Hip Hop Artist of the Year 1 year.
5: Yeah. Nice.
3: Oh, wonderful.
4: Don't rap.
5: They gave you a plaque?
4: No, they didn't give me nothing.
3: I think CeCe got a lot of nominations. She's nominated again for Artist of the Year. And she's nominated for Worship Recorded Song of the Year with Worthy of It All. So, nice. Yeah, she's
5: what
3: in all
5: they
3: the
5: give
3: categories.
5: You, Jay?
4: Absolutely nothing! Not a zip, zilch. I was nominated, though, but I ain't got nothing to prove it.
3: Well, listen. Well, thank God for the nom. How about it?
4: Thank you, Lord.
3: Torrin Wells is going to
4: send me something.
3: Torrin Wells is going to be hosting this year's award show, and it's the fourth year he's done it consecutively. So, anyway, we'll keep you up on it as we get closer to the Doves. Well, Stellar Awards is the week after next, so a lot of great award ceremonies going on. If you're celebrating your birthday, well, you're celebrating today with Vivica Fox, with Lawrence Fishburne. Also, Terry Crews, his birthday is today. Actor Brandon Scott. My cousin Russell Whiting, his birthday is today. And Pastor Billy Staten. And if it's your birthday, well, happy birthday. Now here's Joy Taylor with the Daily Play.
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6: This is the Daily Play with Joy Taylor. Bucs quarterback Baker Mayfield does not have a long-term deal in Tampa Bay. The 8-year vet is on the final year of his contract, which will pay him $40 million this season and then allow him to walk into free agency without any restrictions next offseason. Baker had imposed the deadline of getting the deal done before the season with no plans to negotiate when football is being played. So it looks like Baker is going to be full Maverick this season, and I'm here for it. He led Tampa to the playoffs two of the last 3 years. And that was before they couldn't come to a deal on a contract. Baker plays his best when he's got something to prove. The Bucs need to get together, though, because Vita Vea is holding in, and that man is too big and too important to that defense to mess around with. Todd Bowles is still there on a hot seat, and new OC Zach Robinson has a lot of work to do with this and the contract issue to figure out. The NFC South is always gettable, so we'll see if Baker can get it done. 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
12: I don't know about you, but my social media feeds are flooded with lotions and potions and gadgets, all promising to unlock different components of longevity. But if you log off, take a step back from all the hype, you'll find that the actual keys to a longer, healthier life are hiding in plain sight. There are four of them. Number one, nutrition. The Mediterranean diet really is the gold standard. Number two, exercise. You should be getting 150 minutes of moderate intensity exercise or 75 minutes of vigorous intensity exercise every week, plus strength training and stretching. Number three, sleep. Sleep is when your body and your brain repair themselves. You should be getting 7 to 9 hours a night. And finally, number four, often gets forgotten, socialization. It's not a bonus. It's a necessity for a healthy life, finding a sense of community, purpose, and belonging. I'm Dr. Sanjay Gupta, helping you live a better life.
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0: guys. Get Up Mornings with Erica Campbell. I'm Cheryl Jackson. What an amazing day today. And if you loved it today, we got a double dose tomorrow because Jay Vaughn is back in the building.
1: How about that?
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0: We love it when you're here. What'd you love about the show today, Jay?
2: Man, I've had so much fun. That last with the names and stuff, that was really
0: fun. Oh, the
2: funny.
0: Get Up Poll?
2: To hear the Get Up Poll, it was, I didn't know, it was half them, monk, gunk, gunk, skunk, all y'all. Love all y'all, family now.
0: Stank butt is
2: stank
0: the
2: butt.
0: Name.
2: I got called stank butt on here, okay? I know that's wrong.
3: Devil is a liar.
1: I love, not only did I love the Get Up Poll, but Jay's uncle, he the man.
0: Is that not good? That is
1: he
0: so
1: man.
0: Good.
2: Didn't know
1: fan.
2: That man with name was Charlie until I was in my 30s. I said,
1: I'm
2: what?
1: A fan.
0: That's Uncle He the Man.
2: Yes.
0: What you love, Greg? I loved her ministry moments, too, because Jay, I mean, when y'all turn on the serious, it's real good. I love it. We have fun and laugh, but we got sense.
2: I have a lot of good sense. I just don't play that on TV. Okay. I like to have fun, but I really do have depth, and everything I do is very, very intentional. So I do pray that the Faith Walk and the J Talk helps somebody today, because it really came from my heart.
0: I love that. Well, give us a heartfelt prayer, why don't you?
2: Okay, yeah. Well, God, we thank you so much for this thankful Thursday. God, we thank you for your mercy. We thank you for your grace and all the blessings that you give us each day. And I ask you today just to lead our thoughts, lead our words, lead our actions. Yes. Let us finish this week out strong, God, so that we can walk in your truth. Give us the courage to face anything that we challenge. In Jesus' name, amen.
1: Amen.
0: All right, guys, join us tomorrow.
2: Good sense.
0: Join us tomorrow. Jay will be back in the building. Erica is away celebrating her love with her husband, and we love that. All right, so tomorrow we'll be faith walking.
2: Love talking.
1: Enjoy living.
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Home of Get Up Mornings with Erica Campbell. Middays with Robin and the Trey Nicholson Show. In the afternoon. Rated number one for gospel music and community service. Glory 10 a.m. Let's go. Turn it up. Turn your day around. Robin is in the building making your midday fly by faster. With encouragement you can feel. And gospel music from yesterday to right now.

under your feet. How many of you know that the devil can't do you no harm?

Trap Stars right there. Their latest, 10X My Blessings, who I just found out is performing on the Stellar Awards this year. Yeah, and it's hosted by Kirk Franklin. He's coming back. The Stellars is set to happen Saturday, August 15th from Charlotte this year. I'm so excited because myself and Trey Nicholson, we will be there again this year. Make sure you stay connected with us because we have all of those highlights coming. You can follow us on Facebook at Glory985. And if you're on Instagram, we are at Glory985SC. It's going to be a great show. Oh, and you'll be able to catch the Stellars as it's set to air August 29th on the Stellar Network and that following day on BET. On the way, we know we won't have to figure this out alone. We've got our God. I've got your word of the day on the way. Right after some great music, Aaron Lindsay is going to start it off. Got some Darwin Hobbs, Ernest Pugh, one of your classic favorites from him. How

0: Better Life with Dr. Sanjay Gupta.
1: There are lots of things you can measure to get an idea of how healthy you are at any given moment. Temperature, heart rate, blood pressure, just to name a few. But how about how healthy you will be and how long you're likely to live? According to a new study out of the University of Buffalo, two simple strength tests are pretty accurate at predicting longevity in older women. One is hand grip strength, and the other is how quickly people can stand up from a seated position without using their arms. By the way, I remember interviewing former President Jimmy Carter when he was quite old and being really impressed how he just popped out of the chair without using his arms. Not a lot of older people can actually do that. But I think the message here is that maintaining strength as you age is going to help you perform everyday activities, but also help you avoid injury and stay independent. I'm Dr. Sanjay Gupta, helping you live a better life.
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1: That's his latest with At The Meeting right here on Glory 98.5 with today's word coming from the NIV version of Isaiah 30:21. Whether you turn to the right or to the left, your ears will hear a voice behind you saying, "This is the way, walk in it." You know, life is full of decisions, some small, some life-changing. But there are times when you're unsure at which direction to take, whether it's about your career, your relationship, your finances, or just that next step. That scripture is the perfect reminder that God doesn't leave us to figure things out alone. When we seek Him, He promises to guide us. The key, though, is slowing down enough to listen and trust His direction, even when it doesn't match our own plans. On the way, some great music to get you through. PJ Morton is on the way. Edrin Sutton is not too far behind. And Tamela Mann, her new one, Hello God. I've got all of those and more next.

0: 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After 21 years of faithfulness right here at Glory 98.5, our very own Trey Nicholson has been nominated for Radio Announcer of the Year at the Stellar Awards.
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2: 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Look at God. And just hearing about being a nominee for the Stellar Awards, I mean, like, come on. I just love when God blew my mind. And I don't take this for granted. I give God all the glory. And one thing about the Stellar's Radio Announcer of the Year category is not voted on from our listeners or the community. It's voted on people in the music industry listening and watching and seeing what you're doing in your own community and in gospel music. 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

0: 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We are so proud of you, and we celebrate what God's doing in your life.
1: A Better Life with Dr. Sanjay Gupta.
2: They say consistency is key, but sometimes you just got to switch it up. A new study out of Harvard School of Public Health found that varying your exercise routine could add years to your life. What exercise someone did didn't matter much. What did matter was that all the exercises together worked all the muscle groups in their body. Now, an added benefit to changing things up is it can help you push through the plateau effect. That's when your body gets so efficient at doing something that you actually stop getting better at it. And we know from previous research that specializing in any one sport at a young age can make someone actually more prone to injury. And as experts we talk to point out, even elite athletes switch up things with their workouts, making sure to target strength, cardio, flexibility, balance, and doing that every single week. I'm Dr. Sanjay Gupta, helping you live a better life.
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11: Good morning, this is the News 13 Network weather update. I'm meteorologist Krista Chang. Temperatures this morning are in the upper 60s and lower 70s. By the afternoon, highs will warm up into the lower 90s. We'll see a lot of sunshine throughout the day with a chance for some more scattered showers for the weekend. 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
2: 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He's on the way.

0: with Hello God. When's the last time you had a conversation with our Father? It's so important to build that relationship. I am Robin. I appreciate you so much for listening. You know, tomorrow is Friday, and you know we show some hometown love. We got a lot of great music, a lot of great local artists right here in the Carolinas. And if I'm talking about you, we need to hear your music. That way you could be the next one that's featured. 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Speaking of some great music, I got you covered. On the way, Alvin Darling, William Murphy III, a little classic from Risen, and that new one from Travis Green, Leper Song, is next.
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3: Should you still work out when you're injured, or should you take it easy? In most cases, one of the worst things

0: better life with Dr. Sanjay Gupta.
1: They say consistency is key, but sometimes you just got to switch it up. A new study out of Harvard School of Public Health found that varying your exercise routine could add years to your life. What exercise someone did didn't matter much. What did matter was that all the exercises together worked all the muscle groups in their body. Now, an added benefit to changing things up is it can help you push through the plateau effect. That's when your body gets so efficient at doing something that you actually stop getting better at it. And we know from previous research that specializing in any one sport at a young age can make someone actually more prone to injury. And as experts we talk to point out, even elite athletes switch up things with their workouts, making sure to target strength, cardio, flexibility, balance, and doing that every single week. I'm Dr. Sanjay Gupta, helping you live a better life.
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Because sometimes you need a hallelujah, and sometimes you need a hold on, baby. 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

to see him perform his new one right there, Leper Song. He's going to be here for this year's Carolina's Mind, Body, and Soul Gospel Fest. And that is happening Friday, September 18th, right here in Florence, SIMT. 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Getting ready to ease into the afternoon. Got your midday motivation on the way. A little something for you to nest on. That's coming. Plus some great music for you. How about Daryl Walls? Yes, Abel is on the way. Zacardi Cortez, JJ Harrison is on the way. Plus some Maje and that new one from Nia Allen and Major is next.

0: 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Are you ready?
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0: The Carolinas My Body and Soul Gospel Fest is taking over SIMT on Friday, September 18th at 7 p.m. And you need to be in the building. We just dropped our first artist. Travis Green is coming to Florence. 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
4: There are lots of things you can measure to get an idea of how healthy you are at any given moment. Temperature, heart rate, blood pressure, just to name a few. But how about how healthy you will be and how long you're likely to live? According to a new study out of the University of Buffalo, two simple strength tests are pretty accurate at predicting longevity in older women. One is hand grip strength, and the other is how quickly people can stand up from a seated position without using their arms. By the way, I remember interviewing former President Jimmy Carter when he was quite old and being really impressed how he just popped out of the chair without using his arms. Not a lot of older people can actually do that. But I think the message here is that maintaining strength as you age is going to help you perform everyday activities, but also help you avoid injury and stay independent. I'm Dr. Sanjay Gupta, helping you live a better life.
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3: Good afternoon. This is a News 13 Network weather update. I'm meteorologist Krista Chang. Temperatures this afternoon are warm in the lower 90s. We'll see lower humidity throughout the day with a chance for sunshine all the way into the evening hours. We stay sunny throughout Friday with more chances for scattered showers throughout the weekend. 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
1: Now, glory isn't just about praise, honor, or recognition. Glory is the visible evidence of God's presence, His power, and His goodness at work. You know, sometimes we're so focused on asking Him to change our situation that we forget that He's trying to change us. Glory isn't always the breakthrough that we've been praying for. Sometimes it's the strength to keep standing when everything around us tells us to quit. It's the peace that doesn't make sense. It's the favor that shows up at the right time. It's the wisdom to walk away from what no longer serves us and the courage to walk towards what God has for us. You know, God's glory is on your life. People won't just notice you. They'll notice what God has done through you. And that's a testimony no one can take away. Isaiah 60 verse 1 says, "Arise, shine, for your light has come, and the glory of the Lord rises upon you." So today, don't chase recognition. Chase God's presence. His glory will speak louder than anything you could ever say. Just a little something for you to nest on, friend.

0: Nia Allen, along with Major, right there with Just You Wait, right here on Glory 98.5, Carolina's number one station for gospel music. I am Robin. Good afternoon to you, friend. Appreciate you so much for listening. And we are getting ready for some powerful word on this Thursday. All compliments of Pastor Linda D. Bailey, New Jerusalem Apostolic Church. She's coming up at 1. I tell you, this word is going to get us through the rest of our workday, and so will this great music and gospel. We'll start it off next. Canton Jones, his new one, Praise On Go, is next.
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3: 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Look at God. And just hearing about being a nominee for the Stellar Awards, I mean, like, come on. I just love when God blew my mind. And I don't take this for granted. 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
2: 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This is according to Dana Santis, a strength and conditioning specialist. Even though you walk every day, Dana does say you can make small adjustments to immediately improve your walking mechanics. So, keep your rib cage stacked over your pelvis. 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Allow your arms to swing naturally in coordination with your legs. 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I'm Dr. Sanjay Gupta, helping you live a better life.
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0: Good afternoon. This is a News 13 Network weather update. I'm meteorologist Krista Chang. Temperatures this afternoon are warm in the lower 90s. We'll see lower humidity throughout the day with a chance for sunshine all the way into the evening hours. We stay sunny throughout Friday with more chances for scattered showers throughout the weekend. 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
6: Praise the Lord. Praise the Lord. To God be the glory. What amount of God we serve. It is so good to be with you all today. Praise God. I shared with you all last week that the Lord laid on my heart to do prayer until he tell me different. And today I'm coming back with the prayer. And the Bible said a man ought to always pray, or one man, and not faint. And we are to pray without ceasing. And I'm a firm believer that if God is laying on my heart for us to pray, that there is a serious, serious, serious situation, praise God, going on, not only concerning what we see, what we hear, or what we know, but I believe there's something going on in the atmosphere that we are not aware of. All of us know without a shadow of a doubt that the enemy, praise God, we wrestle not against flesh and blood, but we wrestle against principalities and powers and spiritual wickedness in high places. And I'm a firm believer that God is preparing us for spiritual warfare. And the only way we're going to be able to conquer this devil, his demons, and those that work according to his command, we must stay in prayer. We must stay in the face of Jesus. We must seek him. We must, my God, cry out to him in all situations, because that's the only way we're going to be able to conquer Satan. And God ordained prayer. And all of us know without a shadow of a doubt, we get to God through prayer. Hallelujah. He tells us to pray. Listen, there's no way you can live and be successful in your life with God if you don't have a prayer life. You must have a communication line with God. That's just like a baby in the mother's womb being connected, praise God, to the umbilical cord. That's our source. That's that baby's source on the inside of that mother. And that is our source here today. We must stay connected to our Lord and Savior Jesus Christ in prayer. And we're getting ready to go into prayer. I pray, praise God, if you're listening to me, you can hear me, or you're free. And if you're on your job or wherever you may be in your car, I know you're going to have to stay focused. But if you're at home or you in a place, praise God, that you don't have to stay focused, please go in prayer along with me. Hallelujah. I'm not the only one, praise God, with situations going on in my life and in my family, in the church house. We living in a time now where the enemy is on attack. He's out to take all of us out. He's out to destroy us. He's out to root up it, any and every and all things that God, praise God, has ordained for our lives. I pray for all those, and I have to pray for those that, praise, have businesses, and I'm praying that they stay afloat, that they will be able to keep their doors open. I'm thanking God, praise God, for, as I said, the supermarket. Some things we take for granted, but we need to wake up and stop taking things for granted, because these things can shut down in a moment. But when we stay in the face of God and we stay in prayer and we keep seeking God and we keep looking toward heaven, I'm a firm believer that we come together. We can move heaven. We can shake heaven. And I'm a firm believer, praise God, where the Bible said where two or three come together, touching and agreeing, that he would be in the midst. And that's praying. When we come together in prayer, touching and agreeing, praise God, about our lives, about our children, about situations, about conditions, about the chaos that's going on. I'm a firm believer with all my heart that God is going to move. And that's why, praise God, I'm a firm believer that God is sending me in, praise God, on this time of day, and saying pray. And hey, I got to do what the Lord say do, because I'm a firm believer if we be disobedient, we're going to regret it in the long run. So let us go into a word of prayer. Father God, in the name of Jesus, Lord, we come now, my God, to say thank you. We want to thank you, Lord God, for your goodness, your mercy, my God, and your grace. We want to thank you, Lord God, for being so good to us. We want to thank you, Lord God, for giving us a mind to pray. We want to thank you, Lord God, for giving us an obedient spirit to pray. And Father God, we thank you for what you're doing. We thank you, Father God, for what you're going to do. We thank you, Lord, for what you're going to bring out, hallelujah, of the prayers that you have your people praying. And Father God, I'm a firm believer that someone's on the other side, they're on the north, they're on the south, they're on the east, they're on the west, and we are praying. And Father God, we're going to come together, hallelujah, in the name of Jesus. And we're going to bind the forces of hell that's coming against your people, that's coming against the things that are of you, that's coming against, praise God, the things that you have desired for your people. And Father God, in the name of Jesus, we know, God, without a shadow of a doubt, that life is filled with difficult situations. And Father God, we know that prayer is a powerful tool that you're giving us. Hallelujah. That tool that you're going to give us your strength. Hallelujah. Prayer. Praise God, is a powerful tool that you're going to give us your wisdom. And Father God, prayer is a powerful tool that you're going to give us, that we'll be able to go through tough times. We'll be able to come out victorious. We'll be able to be the head and not the tail. And Father God, in the name of Jesus, help us, Lord, to get into your word. Help us, Lord God, to learn your word. Help us to learn your word that we'll be able to apply, praise God, your word, hallelujah, in prayer, that we'll be able to receive, God, what you have in store for us. Father God, in the name of Jesus, we ask you to help us, God, pray and pray confidently. Help us, God, to pray boldly. Oh, God, when we're going through difficult situations, oh, God, when we're up against things that seem unbearable, Lord God, when we seem like we in a difficult season of our lives, God, give us what we need to stand in these last and day, in these last and evil days. God, teach us, Lord God. Without you, God, we're not going to be able to make it. And Father God, in the name of Jesus, in our life, God, help us to walk through the hard times. God, I thank you right here. In our lives, God, help us to walk through the challenging times. God, in our lives right now, God, help us to walk through situations. Praise God that the devil said we're not coming out of. Father God, in these last days, help us, God, help us to be able, Lord, physically, emotionally and spiritually to come out on top, trusting and believing you, walking by faith, my God, and not walking by sight. We want to thank you, Lord God, for increasing our faith at a time like this. Father God, in the name of Jesus, you didn't tell us that this way was going to be easy, but you encourage us and encourage us right now that if we go in prayer and we stay in your faith and we lift up holy hands and we, hallelujah, petition you, when we're going through, we will be able to endure hard times. Father God, in the name of Jesus, Lord, help us to pray constantly. Help us to pray your word, God, because when we come with your word, you're going to honor your word. That's why, Father God, we need to get in the word. And God, help us to get in there. God, help us to get the word down in the inner city of our soul. And Father God, I heard David when he said, that word have I hid in my heart that I might not sin against thee. Lord, help us to get into your word. Help the word, God, to get into us. Let the scriptures, my God, on your pages, Lord God, get into our hearts, get into our minds, get into our bodies, get into our souls, in the name of Jesus. And Father God, right now, in the name of Jesus, Lord God, help us, God, to pray with an honest prayer. Help us, God, to be real when we come before you. Don't let us come just to come as a formality to pray, but God, let us come, hallelujah, with our hearts empty, hallelujah, opening up to you, for you to instill and put in everything, God, that you would have in us, God. God, help us to have an honest prayer, because the honest prayer, God, is the best prayer when we're going through hard times, when we're going through good times, when we're going through bad times, when things are on top. God, you said a man ought to always pray. But God, that tells us, God, that we got to pray when times are good, and definitely pray when times are bad. And Father God, teach us that when things are fine, that's the main time, God, we need to pray, because the enemy is scheming and plotting. Hallelujah. Setting us up, digging ditches, scheming and lying. But God, in the name of Jesus, help us, God, not to get lackadaisical along this way. But, oh, God, in the name of Jesus, oh, God, help us, oh, God, to hold on to you. Help us, God, to press into you. Help us, God, that regardless of what life brings, regardless of what's going on, that we'll stay in your faith, that we'll trust you, God, in the midst of everything we go to and go through, Lord. Father God, in the name of Jesus, I'm so glad, praise God, that you, Lord, sit high and look low. I'm so glad, God, that you can feel our infirmities. I'm so glad, God, that you are God that cares about your people. And, oh, God, thank you, Jesus. Oh, God, my tongue want to get twisted. I feel like I want to go off, hallelujah, praising you in unknown tongue. But, God, I got to make it clear. Oh, God, because your people, God, need to hear from you this day. God, somebody, oh, God, is going through. Somebody's up against a situation. Or somebody's troubled today. But God, let them know that you're feeling all of their infirmities. Let them know, God, you feel their hurt, that you feel their pain. Praise God. Let them know, God, oh, God, that they can tell you all about their situations. Let them know, God, that they can come to you, my God, and unload and tell you what they're going through, tell you what they're feeling. And Father God, in the name of Jesus, let them know, God, it is not a sin to come to you and tell you that they're doubting and tell you that they're struggling. Lord, confession is good for the soul. And Father God, in the name of Jesus, let them know you want to hear when they're in their weakest moments. You want to hear when they're struggling. You want them to come to you when they're in doubt. You want them to come to you when they're in a low place. You want them to come to you when you're in the lily of the valley, and the lily is in the valley with them. Let them know, God, when they're in the valley, You will be a lily in that valley. Lord, get out of them. Go let them know, God. Oh, God, keep my tongue. Keep my tongue straight, God. Seem like I just want to go and speak it in tongue. But, God, I need you right now. Oh, God, get into my tongue. Get my tongue hard. Let it keep straight. So I can say what you would have me to say. Oh, God, in the name of Jesus, I bring my brothers. I bring my sisters. I bring them before you now. Oh, God, those that are hurting, those that are down and out, those that don't know what to do, those that don't know which way to turn, those that seem like everything they put their hand on, it turns to dust. The ones that seem like all of their prayers are going unanswered. Lord, let them know, Lord, that you are there for them. Let them know, Lord, that you are there. You hear their cry in the name of Jesus. Let them know, God, that they need to come to you. They don't need a lot of words. They don't need a whole lot to say. Let them know, my God, they could come to you. My God, in a simple prayer, because a simple prayer, my God, is a good prayer. Lord God, in the name of Jesus, let them know, my God, if they're in a place, God, and they can't seem to get their words out, maybe they're burdened, maybe they're busted, maybe they're disgusted, and they can't seem to open their mouth, my God, and have a little talk with you. My God, let them know that short prayers are just as good as long prayers. Father God, in the name of Jesus, one of the most, God, amazing short prayers for us to pray, God, when we're going through a hard season. Praise God is the one prayer, hallelujah, that was prayed by the Father for his Son when his Son had an unclean spirit. Father God, in the name of Jesus, the Father brought his Son to Jesus, my God, because he needed healing. Oh, God, and his life was in danger, God, and due to his spiritual and physical afflictions, God, I want to come today, standing in the gap, God, for my brothers and my sisters. Oh, God, for the body of Christ, I want to come, God, I want to come, God, not with a long, drawn-out prayer, not with eloquent words, not to be seen or heard, but to reach heaven, God, because we're standing, my God, in a crucial time. We stand in, God, in the need of prayer. And Father God, there's some unclean spirits that's gone out, my God, against your sons and against your daughters. And Father God, you have sent me today, oh God, to stand in the gap, oh God, and intercede, just like the man brought his son to Jesus. God, I'm coming today in prayer, bringing my brothers and my sisters, bringing the sinner man, bringing those that don't know you. Father God, in the pardon of the sins, God, I'm bringing them all today because we're all standing in the need, my God, of prayer. We are all standing, my God, in the need of a blessing. We are all standing, my God, because we're living, God, in a dangerous time. And just like that boy, life was in a dangerous situation due to the spiritual and physical afflictions of life. God, I'm coming today, standing, God, crying out for my fellow man, because we are living, God, in a dangerous time due to the spiritual forces of hell that has come against your people and against the church and against the body of Christ. Oh, God, but I heard you say it in your word that upon this rock I'll build my church, and the gates of hell shall not prevail. Oh, God, thank you. Thank you, God, for building your church upon you, God, Jesus Christ, your Son. Oh, God, thank you. Thank you, Lord. Thank you, Lord. Thank you, Lord, for building your church upon you, God, our sure foundation, our solid foundation. Lord, we thank you. Yes, God, our lives, they're in danger. But in you, God, we're in safety. Father God, I heard you say in your word that no weapon formed against us, God, shall prosper. Father God, in the name of Jesus, you didn't say weapons would not be formed. But Father God, you said in your word that when they're formed, they will not prosper. Father God, in the name of Jesus, Satan is performing. Yes, he is. He's performing many weapons. Some seen. My God, is some unseen, but God, we're trusting, and God, we're believing, and God, we're standing on your word, my God, and on your promises. No weapon, oh God, no weapon. It does not matter how he shaped it. It does not matter how he worked it. It does not matter how sin, how Satan sent it, but it will not prosper because we are under the blood. Father God, in the name of Jesus, thank you right now for the blood, my God, that was shed on Calvary. Thank you right now, oh God, for your son Jesus shedding his blood to give us victory over death, hell, and the grave, in the name of Jesus. And then, God, I got to come back and thank you, God, for keeping us from the dangers of physical affliction that the devil has sent out against your people. I want to thank you, God, that regardless of what life brings, you are there to see us through. You are there with us in it all. You are there to see us through it all. And Father God, I thank you right now that there's nothing in this life that can come upon us, attack us, or take us through. Lord God, that you're not able, my God, to deliver us from. I heard you say it. Hallelujah. Hallelujah. All things are possible. Hallelujah. If we can believe, and Father God, we believe in you. We believe in your word. We believe in your power. We believe in your strength. We believe in your spirit. We believe in your love. We believe in your walk. We believe in your talk. We believe in your giving. Oh, God, we believe. And you said if we believe, all things are possible for those of us that believe. Father God, in the name of Jesus. And Father God, when you spoke those words, the father of that child, hallelujah, that were in danger, he cried out, I believe, and help my unbelief. And Father God, the disciples cried out, oh God, also that they believe, and Lord, help our unbelief. Father God, in the name of Jesus, let your people know today that if they're struggling, probably God, if they're struggling and in a difficult season, all they have to do is have faith, my God, and keep believing. Praise God in prayer. Keep believing in fasting. Keep believing and knowing without a shadow of a doubt that you hear, that you honor, that you're going to step in, oh God, and you're going to work miracles, signs and wonders. Father God, in the name of Jesus, oh God, help us, your people today. Oh God, to pray for strength. Oh God, to pray for peace. Oh God, in the face of all these adversaries and these adversities, God, that we are going in and going through and coming up against, Lord, in our everyday walk, help us, God, hallelujah, to have strength and to have peace, have endurance, Father God, in these difficult and these difficulties and the problems, God, that arise in our lives. Father God, in the name of Jesus, I heard you said in your word, oh God, that you would be our refuge. You would be our strength. Father God, you would be a very present help when we're going through trouble. when we come up against situations, when the enemy attacks, when trouble is on every hand, when we are attacked by folk, when we are attacked by those that despitefully use us. You told us, God, you would be our refuge. You told us you would be our strength. You told us, God, not to fight back, that you, God, hallelujah, would fight our battles. You told us, God, to go in prayer, and you, God, hallelujah, would fight our battles. You told us, God, vengeance would be yours. You told us, God, to stay in your faith and trust and believe you. You told us, God, not to fight fire with fire, but you told us, God, to overcome evil with good. And Father God, in the name of Jesus, help us, your people, not to fight our battles, oh God, but to step back, oh God, and let you fight our battles. Help us, God, hallelujah, not to fear the enemy, not to fear the works of the enemy, not to fear those that's fighting against us. Oh God, you helping us right now. I feel your presence. I feel the moving of your spirit. Oh God, in the name of Jesus, and because you are our refuge, because you are our strength, we will not fear, though the earth, God, gives way, though everything around us, my God, crumble and fall, we will not fear, though the mountains be removed, Father God, we will not, hallelujah, fear, though the mountains, my God, move into the sea, we will not fear, and Father God, increase our faith day in, my God, and day out. Father God, though the waters roam and foam, Father God, don't let us fear what this world is shooting at us. Don't let us fear what the threats, hallelujah, may be coming from the world telling us

what the adversary is saying to us, the lies that are being told to us to break us, to weaken us, to make us doubt. Father God, you are our hope. And Lord God, we look into the hope of our salvation. Father God, we ask you, please be near to us. Father God, help us, because these situations that's coming on us in these last days, these situations, they seem to be unbearable. They seem to be overwhelming. And God, we can't handle these things. No, Lord, we can't handle these things, God, on our own. So, Father God, I thank you, God, for feeling our fears and feeling our anxieties and for feeling our worries. And, Father God, I want you to know today that we, your people, Lord, we want your peace. We want your peace. We want your peace. I heard you said, God, in your word, that you would keep us in perfect peace if we keep our minds stayed on you. And Father God, in the name of Jesus, keep our minds. We need you, Jesus. Keep our minds. Sometimes, God, the cares of this life eases in and overtake our minds, overshadow our minds with the troubles and the trials and the tribulations and the hurt and the pain, oh God, that we go through. But God, this day, Lord, we want your peace. We want your peace, God. And we heard you say in your word, and the peace of God, which passes all understanding, would keep our hearts and our minds through Christ Jesus. God, we need you right now. We need your peace. Send your peace, God. Send your peace. Lord, we are in a turmoil. We're in a chaotic place. We're in a messed up world. We're living in a time when everyone seems to be at everyone's throat. God, we need your peace. We're living in a time where I'll kill your cat, you'll kill my dog. Oh, God, we're living in a time, hallelujah, when no man wants to call on your name. They want to work it out in their own way, in their own time, hallelujah, out of their own heart, out of their own mind. But God, this day, I cry out, God, help, Lord. Help us, Lord. Help, Lord. Help us, Lord. Help, Lord. Help us, Lord. Help us, Lord. In the name of Jesus, help us, Lord, to know you, God. Help us, Lord, to love you, God. Help us, Lord, to be strong, God. Help us, God, to hold on, God. Help us, God, through these trying times. In the name of Jesus, we need you, Lord. We need you, Lord. The enemy, God, is trying to plant fear. Hallelujah. Hallelujah. But I heard you say it in your word, God, that you are with us, God. I heard you say it in your word, God, be not dismayed, because you are the Lord thy God. I heard you say it in your word. You told us in Isaiah 41:10. To fear not, for you are with us. You told us not to be dismayed, before you are our God. Thank you, God, for being the God of our salvation. Thank you, God, for being the God of the universe. Thank you, God, for walking with us, talking with us. Oh, God, covering us, protecting us, carrying us in, bringing us out. Thank you, Lord. You said in your word that you would strengthen us. You said in your word that you would help us. Father God, in the name of Jesus, I thank you right now. I heard you say in Isaiah the 41st chapter that you would uphold us with your right hand, your righteous right hand. Father God, in the name of Jesus, we want to thank you. Hallelujah, for binding up fear, for binding up dismay,

0: for binding up the threatening. My God, or what the devil is sending against us. We want to thank you right now for filling our soul with joy in the name of Jesus. Father God, in the name of Jesus, we are asking you, God, for your support. We are asking you, God, for your unconquerable protection. My God, in our lives, God, we are crying out today, saying, help us, Lord. Help us, Lord. Help us, Lord. If you don't help us, God, we won't make it. If you don't help us, God, we are not coming out of these situations. God, that the enemy, my God, is holding us in. Oh, God, in the name of Jesus, help us, God. Hold us up, God, when our minds get weak. Hold us up, God, when we are oppressed. Oh, God, when we are depressed, hold us up, God, when we can't see our way. Hold us up, God, when we get weak along the way. Hold us up, God, in your loving arms, under your mighty wings. Hold us up, God. Keep our minds, God. The enemy, God, is out to trouble our minds. The enemy is out to destroy our bodies. The enemy is out. He wants our soul. He wants us to give up. He wants us to give out. But God, this day, I'm standing in the gap, and I'm crying out for your people. Hold them up, God. Hold them up in mind. Hold them up in body. Hold them up in soul. Hold them up in spirit. Hold them up in strength. Father God, in the name of Jesus, we are asking you, God, with the situations, God, that we are up against right now, God, bring relief. Oh, God, in the name of Jesus, and God, bring release, God, for those that are in fear. And God, the only way we are going to be able to come out is in the name of Jesus. Oh, God, in your name, help us right now. In your name, in your name, in your name, in your name, Jesus, there's power. In your name, there's healing. In your name, there's deliverance. In your name, there's salvation. In your name, there's higher heights. In your name, there's deeper depths. In your name, there's deliverance. In your name, hey God, it's in your name. Whatever we need, we're in your name, Lord. Let your name, hallelujah, rest, rule, and abide over us right now. And let your name rest and rule and abide over us, God, through and by the blood that was shed. My God, on Calvary, Father God, in the name of Jesus, let us, God, hallelujah, draw close to you, Lord God, and woo, hallelujah, let us, God, your people, draw close to you. Help us to draw, Lord, keep my tongue so I won't speak in tongues. I want to stay silent. I need to pee. I need to preach. Oh, God, help me, Jesus. My tongue trying to get loose. I need to pray, God, for us, your people. I need to come to you. I need to seek you. I need to get in your face as you have commanded me, and to cry out, hallelujah, hallelujah, and comfort ye, your people. Hallelujah. God, I'm here. Hallelujah. For those that I don't know, those that I'll never see, those that I'll never come in contact with, until we meet you, Lord, in the cloud. But Father God, right now, I got to cry out, Lord God. I got to cry out. I got to cry out. I got to cry out. Lord Jesus, you love us. You love us. You want the best for us. Lord, let your people know, hallelujah, that we can draw, hallelujah, to the throne of grace. We can get right there in your face. Father God, let them know that we can receive mercy, Father God, at the throne of grace. Let them know, Father God, we can find grace, hallelujah, to help us in the time of need. Let your people know, God, that you hear, your ear is not too heavy, that you cannot hear, your arm is not too short, that you cannot save. Lord God, let them know that their praying is not in vain. Let them know that crying out to you is not in vain. Let them know meditating on you, it's not in vain. Maybe they can't open their mouth. Maybe they can't talk. Maybe, praise God, they're going through a situation where they're on their bed of affliction. Maybe they can't even move their hands and their feet, but they may be just laying there. Lord God, let them know this day that they can just meditate on you in their minds, talking to you in their minds, in their heart. Let them know that you still hear them. Let them know that you know our thoughts, God, are far off. Let them know their meditation and their meditating on you and your word. It's not in vain. You know our thoughts are far off. Let them know that no man knows the mind and the heart of man but you, God. Let them know, God, that they're meditating, hallelujah, that they're talking to you, hallelujah, seeking you in their spirit. If they cannot talk, if they cannot walk, if they cannot see, hallelujah, that does not hinder you, praise God, from reaching them in the name of Jesus. Father God, woo! Hallelujah, Jesus. Lord, we thank you. Father God, this day, we need your mercy. This day, we need your grace. Father God, in the name of Jesus, I feel like, God, we can't even function. And no, I don't feel like it. I know for a fact that we can't even function. We can't even function without you. We can't even, praise God, move our hands without you. We can't even move our eyes without you. We can't walk without you. We can't talk without you. Father God, give us peace, peace of mind. And Father God, oh God, oh God, help us, God. Help us. Some of us are going through in mind. Brain just won't be still, always buzzing, always bringing doubt. God, somebody, I need you, we need you. Lord God, calm these minds of ours. Calm these minds that the enemy keeps sending defeat, keeps sending doubt, keeps sending lies, keeps sending things that's not wholesome, things that's not just, things that's not true, things that are not pure, things that are not honest, things that are not just. Hallelujah. The enemy keeps sending negative things to the minds of your people. God, help our minds. Give our minds peace. God, help our brains, Lord God, to stop buzzing. Help our brains to settle down. Help our minds and our brains, Lord God, to settle down in your love. Hallelujah. In the thoughts, hallelujah, God, that you have for us. Father God, let your grace and mercy, God, flow through, hallelujah, our sanctified souls. Flow through our thoughts, Lord. Flow through our words. Flow through our actions. Lord God, let your grace, let your mercy flow through our bodies. Father God, in the name of Jesus, everyone, God, under the sound of my voice, that's going through in their bodies, Lord, let your grace, let your mercy, let your healing virtue flow through their bodies. Let it, God, go to every vein, every muscle. Lord God, every sinew in their body, go through the kidney, go through the liver. My God, go through the pancreas. Lord God, go through the thyroid. Lord God, go through every organ in their bodies, Lord God, and let your grace and mercy, Lord God, purify our bodies right now. Get out all sicknesses, get out all diseases, get out all infirmities in the name of Jesus. Lord, let your grace, let your mercy, let your healing virtue have its way right now in our bodies, in our minds, in our souls, in our spirits. Father God, in the name of Jesus, I know without a shadow of a doubt that you hear me. I know without a shadow of a doubt that you hear your people when they cry out to you. And Father God, I am confident this day. I'm confident in you. I'm confident in your care. I'm confident in your blessing. I'm confident in everything, Lord God, that has to do with you, because I know you are God that cannot lie. I know you are God that will not lie. I know you are God that's not going to lie. And I know without a shadow of a doubt that you are not slack concerning your promises. And God, you promise to never leave us. You promise to be there for us. And Father God, somebody this day need to hear those words that you are a very present help. Somebody need to hear those words right now. They need to hear what I'm saying right now, that they are not alone. Somebody, Father, need to hear the words, praise God, of Proverbs 18 and 10. Somebody, hallelujah, needs to hear right now that the name of the Lord is a strong tower. The righteous run into the name and is safe. Somebody, God, need to know today that they are safe in you. There's safety in you. Somebody needs to know today, Father God, that your name, the name Jesus, the name of the Lord, is a strong tower. Father God, let them know that they can run into you and be there under your mighty wing, that you will cover them, that you will protect them, that you will bring them out. Father God, in the name of Jesus, Lord God, I know without a shadow of a doubt, you are sending this prayer and the prayer that you're going to be sending out. God, I see, hallelujah, that the enemy, hallelujah, hallelujah, everything he's building up, everything he's sending against us, Father God, I see it coming down. I see it coming down. I see you rooting it up. I see you rooting it out. Father God, in the name of Jesus, Lord God, somebody, Lord God, is low today. Somebody's down in the valley today. But God, in the name of Jesus, let them run to the strong tower. Let them run into your name. Lord God, let them know their safety. Father God, in the name of Jesus, Lord God, whoever listening to me today, Lord, tell them to put on their running shoes and run to you. In the name of Jesus, Father God, if they can't put them on, Lord God, you help them today to put on their running shoes and run to you in the name of Jesus. And God, as you help them and as you allow me to pray for them and they put on their running shoes because they can run, hallelujah, into you and be safe. Tell them, God, encourage them, God, that when they get there, don't leave. Oh, God, but stay there with you. Stay in the ark of safety. Stay under the mighty wings of Jesus. Stay in your ever-loving arms. Stay in your blessings. Stay in your miracles. Stay in your signs. Stay in your wonders. Stay, hallelujah, in the love, hallelujah, that you so loved us with and sent Jesus, hallelujah, to give us life and give it more abundantly. Father God, in the name of Jesus, keep us safe, hallelujah, just like you promised us you would. Father God, in the name of Jesus, let your name, Jesus, Jesus, let your name, Jesus, Jesus, and may your name, Jesus, Jesus, Jesus Christ, the Lord, hallelujah, and the power of the Holy Ghost, and the power of the Holy Ghost. God us, God, let your name, hallelujah, cover us, strengthen us, keep us in your power by the power of the Holy Ghost, guarding us. Lord God, blessing us, blessing our going out, blessing our coming in. Hallelujah. God, you have the power, and we are looking to you the author and finisher of our faith. Father God, I know without a shadow of a doubt that you love us. You love each and every one of us. It does not matter about our weaknesses. It does not matter what we have, what we don't have. It doesn't matter about education. It doesn't matter about finances. It doesn't matter about what side of the track. Praise God, you may come off of. What matters is that we are your people and we are the sheep of your pastor. And Father God, let your people today, that materialistic things will not draw us closer to you, but it is what we have on the inside of us, the holiness, the righteousness, the purity, hallelujah, and the love for you and the love for your people is what's going to bring us out. That's what's going to deliver us. And Father God, in the name of Jesus, Father God, in the name of Jesus, Lord, according to 2 Corinthians, the first chapter, the third, my God, through the fourth verse, Father God, in the name of Jesus, I want to say, blessed be the God and Father of our Lord Jesus Christ, the Father of mercy and the God of all comfort. Lord God, the God of all comfort, regardless of what we're going through. You, the God of all comfort. There's nothing in our lives. There's nothing going on within our lives that we cannot be comforted because you are the God of all mercies. Oh, God, I thank you right now. God, calm me down. I don't want to get too far up the road. But, God, I want to make sure that I give out what you have given me to give out to your people, that they will be healed, that they may be healed, that they will be delivered, that they will be set free, that they will be elevated out of the valley, that they will be comforted, oh God, and that they will have peace because you are the Father of mercy and the God of all comfort. And Father God, in the name of Jesus, thank you for being the God who comforts us in all of our afflictions. God, I thank you right now. God, I praise you right now because you are, yes, you are God. Woo! God, help me right here. Help me, God. Help me, God. I feel you, Jesus. I'm excited about you, Jesus. I'm excited about your anointing. I'm excited about your power. I'm excited about your spirit. Keep my tongue sealed, Lord God, that I don't speak in unknown tongue, but I will hold, Lord, my voice. God, that your people may be delivered. God, I thank you, God. Thank you for comforting us in all our afflictions. Oh, God, and I thank you that you have allowed us to know that when you comfort us in our afflictions, you want us, God, to go forth, that we will be able and that we may be able, God, to comfort those who are in afflictions. God, I come today to tell you, thank you, God, for comforting us while we are going through, while we are up against situations. I want to say thank you, God, for comforting us. And God, I promise you, and I want to speak for my brothers and my sisters, our God, we will go forth and we will comfort those, hallelujah, that we come in contact with, hallelujah, because you comforted us, and God, we want to comfort them. We want to tell them about our God. We want to tell them about the God that comforted us. We want to testify and let them know that the same God that brought us out, that the same God is willing and want to bring them out, waiting with his arms stretched out wide, wanting to bring them, want to bring them, want to bring them, bring them, bring them to healing, bring them to deliverance, bring them to a peace of mind, Bring them to peace in their home. Bring them to peace in their marriage. Bring them to peace in their businesses, into their companies. Bring them to peace, Lord God, in their walk with you. God, in the name of Jesus, Lord God, I pray today. Oh, God, if there's any, Lord God, that feel uncomfortable. All those, God, that are afflicted today. Oh, God, in the name of Jesus, I'm so glad, God, that you know the hurt. Oh, God, of what they are going through. I'm so glad, God, that you know, God, without a shadow of a doubt, hallelujah, that you're going to answer what they're asking you for. And Father God, in the name of Jesus, I want to stand in the gap, God, and let them know that they can ask for comfort, that they can ask for encouragement today, because you, God, you are God of all comfort. And God, you know how to build us up. Lord, you know every area, my God, in our lives. God, that we are low, that we are leaning, that we are bending, that we are about to break. God, you know every area in our lives, my God, where we need to be strengthened. God, calm my tongue. Calm me down, God, calm me down. In the name of Jesus. And God, hallelujah, hallelujah. You want us to know today that you're willing, God, to help us in every area, my God, in our lives, where it hurts. God, let your people know that you are just what they need for the hurts in their lives. In the name of Jesus. And Father God, in the name of Jesus, help us, God. Help us, God. Help us, God. Help us, God. Help us to believe without a shadow of a doubt, God, that you are doing something for us right now, God. Right now, God, as this prayer goes up. Help us, God, to know that you are doing something for us right now, something good, something healing, something delivering, some type of deliverance, some peace of mind right now, God. Right now, God, as this prayer goes up, God, speak to the hearts of your people. God, bring back joy, bring back peace, bring back cheerfulness, bring back an uplifting spirit. God, let them know that you can fix, hallelujah, every path in their life. Lord God, in the name of Jesus, Lord, give them, God, the courage, hallelujah, God. Give them the courage this day. Give them the courage every day. Oh, Father God, to stay hopeful. Oh, God, to stay hopeful. Even, Lord God, in their challenging times and in these challenging times, give them, God. Give them what they need, given that need. God, help me. Help me, God. Help me, God. Oh, God, to hit the areas. Oh, God, that you want me to hit today, to cry out for your people. Lord God, hallelujah, that you can move, that you can move easily, and that you can move swiftly. Oh, God, and you can move and be steadfast, plucking up and rooting up out of everything. Oh, God, that the enemy, my God, is attacking right now in their lives. Father God, teach us, Lord, to trust in you with all our heart, with all our heart, with all our heart. Father God, sometimes we say we trust you, but God, sometimes we don't trust you with all our hearts. So right now, God, in the name of Jesus, I stand in the gap and I plead, God, that we, your people, will surrender all of our hearts, that we will cast all of our hearts. Oh, God, give all of our hearts to you in the name of Jesus. God, so you can come in, oh, God, and do a work within us. We don't want to be half-hearted, but we want to give you all of us. Lord God, all of our hearts. And oh God, in the name of Jesus, we sometimes have a way, God, hallelujah, that we want to do, God, our own thing. We want to lean to our own understanding. But Father God, in the name of Jesus, I cry out this day that we, your people, in all our ways, God, in all our ways, God, in all our ways, God, acknowledge you, God. Hallelujah. Reverence you, God. Cry out to you, God. Respect you, God. And let you know that we know that all of our help, Lord God, comes from you. In all our ways, God, help us to acknowledge you and realize and accept the fact that without you, we can do nothing. And without you, all of our trials, all of our heartache and our pain, all of our disappointment will not be addressed if we don't come to you, the author and finisher of our faith. And Lord God, when we acknowledge you and when we start trying to do it our way, oh God, we will, without a shadow of a doubt, have a straight path, because you're going to make the way straight for us, right to the throne of grace. And Father God, in the name of Jesus, I just want to say thank you. Hallelujah, Jesus. Father, we want to thank you. Hallelujah, for making our path straight. Father God, we want to thank you. We know without a shadow of a doubt, if we keep our hands, my God, in your hands, that the road to you will be smooth. Yes, we are going through a rough, rugged road right now, but if we keep our eyes on you, if we keep looking to you, Lord God, you're going to give us a smooth path into you. Yes, God, yes, we may be going through a weary time right now, but God, if we just look to you, hallelujah, we will have no problem leaning and depending on you. Father God, if we obey you, if we trust you, hallelujah, we won't have no problem walking this road. We won't have no problem walking in the light, because Jesus, you are the light. Father, if we do it your way, if we trust you, Father God, with all our heart, Father God, we can walk in a path that life brings us, as long as you are with us, as long as you are there, God, we can walk in a path. Father God, you said in your word that you would be with us, and we can do all things through you, praise God, that strengthens us. And Lord, if we would just stay with you, if we would just lean and depend on you, there's no limit, praise God, to where we can go, what we can do, what we can have. But we first must acknowledge you. We must trust you. We must have faith in you, because without faith, Father God, it is impossible to please you. And Father God, when we trust you, when we give you our heart, Father God, and you open up the way for us, and you open up the path for us, Father God, knowing without a shadow of a doubt that we are not alone. Father God, I know without a shadow of a doubt that you will guide us and you will strengthen us every day of our lives. Hallelujah. We will have nothing to fear. We will have nothing to worry about. Not one iota of a thing. Not one iota of a thing. Nothing, nothing, nothing, nothing. Not one thing to worry about. God, I thank you this day, this day, this day. God, I thank you for this day. For this day is holy unto you, God. I thank you for this day. And for this day, we don't have to grieve. We don't have to be busted and disgusted. We don't have to be down and out. Hallelujah. Because you, God, you are the God of this day, and this day is holy unto you. And Father God, Nehemiah 8:10 says that the joy of the Lord is our strength. Father God, in the name of Jesus, thank you for being our Jesus. Thank you for being. God, I must close here, but I thank you for keeping us, leading us, guiding us, protecting us, making ways for us out of no way, and teach us how to count it all joy when we go through different trials, tests, tribulations. In Jesus' name we pray. Amen. Praise God. I want you to know that I love you. Most of all, Jesus loves you. And he's instructing us, encouraging us to pray without ceasing. And you will reap the harvest. Be blessed.
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3: 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Tomorrow is Friday, and we've got the hardest working bishop on, Bishop Michael Blue, Door of Hope Christian Church. He's on every Tuesday and Friday. That word, friend, I tell you, is so valuable. It's going to get you through the rest of your work day. So make sure you're listening out tomorrow. On the way, Ja'Kalen Carr, she's got a new one. It's called History. I've got that one coming up for you. Plus, Jason Nelson, Ron Winans is on the way. Plus, get ready for your blessings. Tanya Nolan, that's still a favorite. And God Did It, Kenny Lewis, and One Voice is next.
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6: weather. Good afternoon. This is a News 13 Network weather update. I'm meteorologist Krista Chang. Temperatures this afternoon are warm in the lower 90s. We'll see lower humidity throughout the day with a chance for sunshine all the way into the evening hours. We stay sunny throughout Friday with more chances for scattered showers throughout the weekend. 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

0: along with One Voice right there with God Did It right here on Glory 98.5, Carolina's number one station for gospel music. And this is the station that's bringing you Gospel Fest. Save the date, friend. Friday, September 18th, we will be back at SIMT right here in Florence. We already have our first act announced. That is Travis Green. 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Oh, yes, we got some more great artists, but I need for you to take advantage of this special because you know inflation, when it hits, okay? 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Lee Williams and the Spiritual QCs is next. Isabel Davis, Fix It, The Group Fire is on the way. 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
3: I don't need to hear anything from anybody. 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Play offense, not defense. If you play hard and you play the game right, nobody really gets on you. 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Just play the game one way. You hit a ball in the gap, run. Boom, coming in hot.
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0: better life with Dr. Sanjay Gupta.
1: They say consistency is key, but sometimes you just got to switch it up. A new study out of Harvard School of Public Health found that varying your exercise routine could add years to your life. What exercise someone did didn't matter much. What did matter was that all the exercises together worked all the muscle groups in their body. Now, an added benefit to changing things up is it can help you push through the plateau effect. That's when your body gets so efficient at doing something that you actually stop getting better at it. And we know from previous research that specializing in any one sport at a young age can make someone actually more prone to injury. And as experts we talk to point out, even elite athletes switch up things with their workouts, making sure to target strength, cardio, flexibility, balance, and doing that every single week. I'm Dr. Sanjay Gupta, helping you live a better life.
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0: 98.5, Carolina's number one station for gospel music with Bree Babineau right there, her latest with All. I am Robin. I appreciate you. Can't believe this week flew by. Tomorrow is Friday. And yeah, let's make plans right now to spend our work day together tomorrow, 10 a.m. Until we connect again, friend, just know that God's love is everything. You're in great hands as always. He's got you throughout the rest of the afternoon and the ride home. Trey Nicholson is next right here on Glory 98.5.
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4: 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Look at God. And just hearing about being a nominee for the Stellar Awards, I mean, like, come on. I just love when God blew my mind. And I don't take this for granted. I give God all the glory. And one thing about the Stellar's Radio Announcer of the Year category is not voted on from our listeners or the community. It's voted on people in the music industry listening and watching and seeing what you're doing in your own community and in gospel music. 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

0: It's national recognition. So come on and help us celebrate. 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Congratulations, Trey Nicholson, from your Glory 98.5 family. We are so proud of you, and we celebrate what God's doing in your life. No-
1: A Better Life with Dr. Sanjay Gupta.
2: They say consistency is key, but sometimes you just got to switch it up. A new study out of Harvard School of Public Health found that varying your exercise routine could add years to your life. What exercise someone did didn't matter much. What did matter was that all the exercises together worked all the muscle groups in their body. Now, an added benefit to changing things up is it can help you push through the plateau effect. That's when your body gets so efficient at doing something that you actually stop getting better at it. And we know from previous research that specializing in any one sport at a young age can make someone actually more prone to injury. And as experts we talk to point out, even elite athletes switch up things with their workouts, making sure to target strength, cardio, flexibility, balance, and doing that every single week. I'm Dr. Sanjay Gupta, helping you live a better life.
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8: Good afternoon, this is a News 13 Network weather update. I'm meteorologist Krista Chang. Temperatures this afternoon are warm in the lower 90s. We'll see lower humidity throughout the day with a chance for sunshine all the way into the evening hours. We stay sunny throughout Friday with more chances for scattered showers throughout the weekend. 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

Praise the Lord, praise the Lord, praise the Lord, everybody. Such a beautiful day to get on up and give God praise. Woke us up this morning, keeping us in the right mind. So much to be grateful for on this beautiful day that He spared our life. Happy Thursday! Woo! Yeah, we're getting closer to the weekend. I saw something on social media. I think it's really, really cool and very touching. We'll talk about that a little bit later on during the show, right here on Glory 90.5.

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0: Anyone ever asked that question?

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1: Able.
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1: He's still able. Able.
0: Seems like problems are waiting in line just for you.
1: God is able.
0: He's able.
1: Able.
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0: 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Hey, we got the back-to-school shopping spree. $1,000 up for grabs. 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Daily blessing is coming from Jeremiah, 14th chapter, and it reads as this. Actually, Jeremiah, the 17th chapter, verse number 14, and it reads thus. Heal me, O Lord, and I shall be healed. Save me, and I shall be saved. For you, my praise.
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0: 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Earlier, I was telling you about, you got to go check this out on social media because it's so very touching. And if it don't touch you, something wrong with you. The name of the page on Instagram is called Real Fall Risk. And it makes you think about your loved ones even more. They have this thing, they put up a telephone, and it's like, you can call heaven. If you can call heaven, who will it be and what will you tell that individual? And just listening to that is really, really, really, really, really touching. Gotta go check it out. Let me know what you think. It's Trey Nicholson. Nicholson, spell like the regular nickel. Put the S-O-N. 4-4 Countdown is next on Glory 98.5.
1: Hey, Florence, are you ready? It's praise time. The Carolinas My Body and Soul Gospel Fest is taking over SIMT on Friday, September 18th at 7 p.m. And you need to be in the building. We just dropped our first artist. Travis Green is coming to Florence. But hold on, we're not finished yet. 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
2: A Better Life with Dr. Sanjay Gupta.
3: They say consistency is key, but sometimes you just got to switch it up. A new study out of Harvard School of Public Health found that varying your exercise routine could add years to your life. What exercise someone did didn't matter much. What did matter was that all the exercises together worked all the muscle groups in their body. Now, an added benefit to changing things up is it can help you push through the plateau effect. That's when your body gets so efficient at doing something that you actually stop getting better at it. And we know from previous research that specializing in any one sport at a young age can make someone actually more prone to injury. And as experts we talk to point out, even elite athletes switch up things with their workouts, making sure to target strength, cardio, flexibility, balance, and doing that every single week. I'm Dr. Sanjay Gupta, helping you live a better life.
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7: Good afternoon. This is a News 13 Network weather update. I'm meteorologist Krista Chang. Temperatures this afternoon are warm in the lower 90s. We'll see lower humidity throughout the day with a chance for sunshine all the way into the evening hours. We stay sunny throughout Friday with more chances for scattered showers throughout the weekend. 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

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Right here on Glory 98.5. Let's get into it.

0: Traffic City Music. It's called Run to You right here on Glory 98.5. Hey, Carolina's Gospel Fest happening Friday, September 18th. SIMT, and of course, Monday, 11:50, you'll find out who is the second artist. I'll just say, hey, this. When he gets on the stage, everybody's gonna have some church. That's all I can say. Oh, yes. Get them tickets, mindbodysc.com. 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
2: How often do you stop to wonder whether you should share something that's revealing, maybe even embarrassing, with a partner, a friend, or even your boss? In her new book called Revealing, The Underrated Power of Oversharing, behavioral scientist Leslie John says doing just that can help you deepen relationships that are vital to your life. We need people to trust us in order to get things like love, friendship, and career success. That's what she told us. When you make yourself vulnerable by revealing something sensitive, it does make other people trust you. In turn, when you ask someone to reveal something about themselves, showing that interest will generally lead someone to like you more. Why? Because people like to be asked about themselves, she says. It also signals that they are discriminating and choosy, but in a good way. I'm Dr. Sanjay Gupta, helping you live a better life.
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0: Twins, thank you for making us the number one morning show in the city. 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

0: And speaking of Travis, he is going to be here Friday, September 18th for the Carolinas Gospel Fest. 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And this is one show you definitely want to be at. Next artist announcement is going to be coming your way Monday at 11:50. And it's going to be a good one too, y'all. More good music is on the way right here on Glory 90.5.
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3: 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Look at God. And just hearing about being a nominee for the Stellar Awards, I mean, like, come on. I just love when God blew my mind. And I don't take this for granted. I give God all the glory. 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It's voted on people in the music industry listening and watching and seeing what you're doing in your own community and in gospel music. So I count it all.

0: of Trey and this national recognition. So come on and help us celebrate. 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We are so proud of you, and we celebrate what God's doing in your life.
1: A better life with Dr. Sanjay Gupta.
2: There are lots of things you can measure to get an idea of how healthy you are at any given moment. Temperature, heart rate, blood pressure, just to name a few. But how about how healthy you will be and how long you're likely to live? According to a new study out of the University of Buffalo, two simple strength tests are pretty accurate at predicting longevity in older women. One is hand grip strength, and the other is how quickly people can stand up from a seated position without using their arms. By the way, I remember interviewing former President Jimmy Carter when he was quite old and being really impressed how he just popped out of the chair without using his arms. Not a lot of older people can actually do that. But I think the message here is that maintaining strength as you age is going to help you perform everyday activities, but also help you avoid injury and stay independent. I'm Dr. Sanjay Gupta, helping you live a better life.
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This is the News 13 Network Weather Update. I'm meteorologist Frank Johnson. Nice weather back again for tomorrow. Our forecast for tonight, mainly clear. Pretty warm tonight, a low of 68. Plenty of sunshine for tomorrow, the high temperature up to 94. And on Saturday, partly sunny and more humid. Slight chance for a thunderstorm and a high of 94. 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

0: This My Body and Soul Gospel Fest is taking over SIMT on Friday, September 18th at 7 p.m. And you need to be in the building. We just dropped our first artist. Travis Green is coming to Florence. But hold on, we're not finished yet. 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
2: How often do you stop to wonder whether you should share something that's revealing, maybe even embarrassing, with a partner, a friend, or even your boss? In her new book called Revealing, The Underrated Power of Oversharing, behavioral scientist Leslie John says doing just that can help you deepen relationships that are vital to your life. We need people to trust us in order to get things like love, friendship, and career success. That's what she told us. When you make yourself vulnerable by revealing something sensitive, it does make other people trust you. In turn, when you ask someone to reveal something about themselves, showing that interest will generally lead someone to like you more. Why? Because people like to be asked about themselves, she says. It also signals that they are discriminating and choosy, but in a good way. I'm Dr. Sanjay Gupta, helping you live a better life.
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0: better life with Dr. Sanjay Gupta.
1: They say consistency is key, but sometimes you just got to switch it up. A new study out of Harvard School of Public Health found that varying your exercise routine could add years to your life. What exercise someone did didn't matter much. What did matter was that all the exercises together worked all the muscle groups in their body. Now, an added benefit to changing things up is it can help you push through the plateau effect. That's when your body gets so efficient at doing something that you actually stop getting better at it. And we know from previous research that specializing in any one sport at a young age can make someone actually more prone to injury. And as experts we talk to point out, even elite athletes switch up things with their workouts, making sure to target strength, cardio, flexibility, balance, and doing that every single week. I'm Dr. Sanjay Gupta, helping you live a better life.
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7: This is a News 13 Network weather update. I'm meteorologist Frank Johnson. Nice weather back again for tomorrow. Our forecast for tonight, mainly clear. Pretty warm tonight, a low of 68. Plenty of sunshine for tomorrow, the high temperature up to 94. And on Saturday, partly sunny and more humid. Slight chance for a thunderstorm and a high of 94. 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

0: on the Glory 98.5 app. Download it today so you can stay connected to us. Pastor Lenity Bailey, send him by to bless us right now.
1: Praise the Lord, praise the Lord, praise the Lord. To God be the glory. Yes, we are back together, and I'm excited about you all to the glory of God. And God sent me by to let you know you have a choice. Yes, you have a choice. You have a choice to obey him, or you have a choice to reject him. Bottom line, I want to encourage you today that serving God with your hard heart, whole heart, praise God, I pray you don't have a hard heart, but serving God with your whole heart begins with a decision to serve God. It comes with committing yourself to making daily choices to serve God in the little things as well as the big things. Come on, it's not hard. Make up in your mind that I'm going to do what is right, and I'm going to do what is best for me, and I'm going to do what God desires of me. And I'll be the first to tell you that the more you do, the more you will want to obey him. The more you stay in his faith, the more you will want to stay in his faith. The more you keep his commandments, the more you will want to keep his commandments. Bottom line, a life of obedience is a life committed to the daily godly choices. And I guarantee you, I dare you to try, and you will have peace, peace, peace, even in your storms. Make up your mind. Obey God.

0: Let's get this room clapping. 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
1: Oh, yes, there's going to be a meeting. It's going to be at the Stella Wars. Yeah, he's going to be performing Keelante Gavin. We're Glory 98.5, Bishop Hardison at the Praise and Faith Gospel Shop.
2: Good afternoon, Trey. This is JT Hardison over at the Praise and Faith Gospel Shop in Chiron. Today is Thursday. Yes, this week is moving on, but I thank God the Lord is blessing all around us, and he's doing some marvelous things. I tell you, we've been giving God the praise over at Praise and Faith Gospel Shop, thanking him and having prayer with customers. A lot of folks don't realize, amen, even though we're a bookstore, we have church over here at Praise and Faith Gospel Shop. We have people coming in, getting anointing all. We are praying for folks. I had, amen, over the weekend, we had, amen, about two or three people that came. They said, I want you to pray for me. Amen. Anoint me. Pray for me. We pray for them. And we are believing God that they are going to be healed, delivered, and set free. Let me talk about, amen, our all. We have our anointing all in. A lot of folks don't realize, amen, we have the anointing all that you want to anoint your members, family members, whomever it may be, pastors. You need to get some good anointing on and fast and pray over and believe God when you anoint your members, visitor, whomever it may be, that they will be healed, saved, delivered, and set free. We, amen, got our different sizes, so you need to come on by and look at the oil. Just tell me when you come in the door, I need some oil, and we'll help you pick out what you're looking for. Amen. And I tell you, a lot of revivals are going on now, so you need to come on by and get that anointing oil. Amen. Yes, sir. We got it at Praise and Faith Gospel Shop. Now, we're going to be open all day on tomorrow. That telephone number is 843-537-6591. Call me if you need me. Until the next broadcast, God

0: Jason Glory family, can we just take a moment to give God some praise? After 21 years of faithfulness right here at Glory 98.5, our very own Trey Nicholson has been nominated for Radio Announcer of the Year at the Stellar Awards.
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2: I love radio, and of course, I love gospel music. 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Look at God. And just hearing about being a nominee for the Stellar Awards, I mean, like, come on. I just love when God blew my mind. And I don't take this for granted. I give God all the glory. And one thing about the Stellar's Radio Announcer of the Year category is not voted on from our listeners or the community. It's voted on people in the music industry listening and watching and seeing what you're doing in your own community and in gospel music. 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
2: If I were to ask you what makes for a good night's sleep, you'd probably say a dark, quiet room, not too many things on your mind. But every night when you go to get some Z's, how often do you really think about the temperature in your bedroom? Temperature may be one of the most underappreciated factors in sleep. That's according to the Senior Vice President of Research and Scientific Affairs at the National Sleep Foundation. We often hear about lights and screens and stress, but even modest changes in temperature and airflow can influence both how quickly you fall asleep and how deeply you stay asleep. Most experts will recommend a room temperature of 60 to 67 degrees Fahrenheit. You might also experiment with your sheets and what you actually wear to bed. Play around a bit and see what improves your sleep. You might be delightfully surprised. I'm Dr. Sanjay Gupta, helping you live a better life.
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10: This is the News 13 Network weather update. I'm meteorologist Frank Johnson. Nice weather back again for tomorrow. Our forecast for tonight, mainly clear. Pretty warm tonight, a low of 68. Plenty of sunshine for tomorrow, the high temperature up to 94. And on Saturday, partly sunny and more humid. Slight chance for a thunderstorm and a high of 94. 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
3: I don't know about you, but my social media feeds are flooded with lotions and potions and gadgets, all promising to unlock different components of longevity. But if you log off, take a step back from all the hype, you'll find that the actual keys to a longer, healthier life are hiding in plain sight. There are 4 of them. Number 1, nutrition. The Mediterranean diet really is the gold standard. Number 2, exercise. You should be getting 150 minutes of moderate intensity exercise or 75 minutes of vigorous intensity exercise every week, plus strength training and stretching. Number 3, sleep. Sleep is when your body and your brain repair themselves. You should be getting 7 to 9 hours a night. And finally, number 4 often gets forgotten, socialization. It's not a bonus. It's a necessity for a healthy life, finding a sense of community, purpose, and belonging. I'm Dr. Sanjay Gupta, helping you live a better life.
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Dedications at 6 on Glory 98.5, where your praise becomes the playlist with Trey. 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

0: Glory 98.5. Gospel music is what we do. That does it for me. It's truly Trey Nicholson. That was Nia Allen and Major. Just You Wait. Now, I wonder if they're going to be singing that song at the pre-show for the Stellar Awards. Stellar Awards coming up next month. And can you believe the first of the month is Saturday? Ooh, time is really going by. We're Glory 98.5. My time's come to an end. Y'all be safe out there. Keep God first in every single thing that you do. If it's God's will, we'll do this again tomorrow, 3 o'clock on Glory 90.5.
1: Hey, Florence, are you ready? It's praise time. The Carolinas My Body and Soul Gospel Fest is taking over SIMT on Friday, September 18th at 7 p.m. And you need to be in the building. We just dropped our first artist. Travis Green is coming to Florence. But hold on, we're not finished yet. 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And show starts at 7 p.m. SIMT Florence. 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
2: A Better Life with Dr. Sanjay Gupta.
3: They say consistency is key, but sometimes you just gotta switch it up. A new study out of Harvard School of Public Health found that varying your exercise routine could add years to your life. What exercise someone did didn't matter much. What did matter was that all the exercises together worked all the muscle groups in their body. Now, an added benefit to changing things up is it can help you push through the plateau effect. That's when your body gets so efficient at doing something that you actually stop getting better at it. And we know from previous research that specializing in any one sport at a young age can make someone actually more prone to injury. And as experts we talk to point out, even elite athletes switch up things with their workouts, making sure to target strength, cardio, flexibility, balance, and doing that every single week. I'm Dr. Sanjay Gupta, helping you live a better life.
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This is a News 13 Network weather update. I'm meteorologist Frank Johnson. Nice weather back again for tomorrow. Our forecast for tonight, mainly clear. Pretty warm tonight, a low of 68. Plenty of sunshine for tomorrow, the high temperature up to 94. And on Saturday, partly sunny and more humid. Slight chance for a thunderstorm and a high of 94. 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

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Middays with Robin and the Trey Nicholson Show. In the afternoon. 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
1: 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Heavy hearts that will announce the passing of Ms. Janice Wright, who transitioned on Monday, July 27th. Family received friends at 4104 Fork Hill Road in Kershaw. Arrangements have been announced by Davis Funeral Home, LLC of Hartsville. Funeral service for Lonnie Miller, who died on Saturday, are incomplete and plans will be announced later by Groom's Funeral Home. It is a sorrow to announce the passing of Mr. James Steplight Jr., who passed away on Wednesday, July 22nd. Service will be announced by Davis Funeral Home, LLC of Hartsville. It is with heavy hearts to announce the passing of Miss Janice Wright, who transitioned on Monday, July 27th. Family received friends at 4104 Fork Hill Road in Kershaw. Arrangements have been announced by Davis Funeral Home, LLC of Hartsville. The celebration of life for Miss Willie Mae Linton will be held on Saturday, August 1st at 12 noon at New Zion Baptist Church in Hartsville. Interment will follow in the church cemetery. Visitation will be held on Friday, July 31st from 2 until 6 at Davis Funeral Home. Services are entrusted to Davis Funeral Home, LLC of Hartsville. And that completes our announcements, and may God continue to bless and keep you in a very special way. The obituaries was paid for by Idyll Funeral Parlor, Jefferson Funeral Home, Smith Funeral Home of Florence, LLC, Groom's Funeral Home, Davis Funeral Home.
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4: 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Look at God. And just hearing about being a nominee for the Stellar Awards, I mean, like, come on. I just love when God blew my mind. And I don't take this for granted. I give God all the glory. And one thing about the Stellar's Radio Announcer of the Year category is not voted on from our listeners or the community. It's voted on people in the music industry listening and watching and seeing what you're doing in your own community and in gospel music. So I count it all joy.

0: healthy and pain-free life. And there is perhaps no movement more fundamental than walking. It reinforces the alignment, stability, and coordinated muscle activation that supports how your body moves, whether you're doing strenuous exercise or simply going about your daily life. This is according to Dana Santis, a strength and conditioning specialist. Even though you walk every day, Dana does say you can make small adjustments to immediately improve your walking mechanics. So, keep your rib cage stacked over your pelvis. 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Allow your arms to swing naturally in coordination with your legs. 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I'm Dr. Sanjay Gupta, helping you live a better life.
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0: 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Travis Green is coming to Florence. But hold on, we're not finished yet.
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In the afternoon. 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